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Spending another day full of pointless meetings at work? 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

This will fade eventually. So if our time is running out, day after day, we'll make the mundane a masterpiece. Oh my, my, oh my, my love. I take one look at you, you're taking me out.

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4: This evening, we're staying warm out there. We're mainly clear. Temperatures slowly sliding back down to the 80s, and we'll end up in the 60s later tonight. Tomorrow for your Wednesday, more low 90s and sun. It'll be hot with low 90s and sun Thursday. Scattered rain and storms return Friday. I'm meteorologist Matt.

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0: some of us will wake up and it will be our last day on this earth. It will be unexpected and without warning. Each year, 250,000 people will die from medical malpractice, the third leading cause of death in America. 43,000 will die in a car or truck crash. 6,000 will die working on the job. 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
4: This evening, we're staying warm out there. We're mainly clear. Temperatures slowly sliding back down into the 80s, and we'll end up in the 60s later tonight. Tomorrow for your Wednesday, more low 90s and sun. It'll be hot with low 90s and sun Thursday. Scattered rain and storms return Friday. I'm meteorologist Matt Standard.

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And that means at 7:20, we'll be playing hashtag tag. 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
1: This evening, we're staying warm out there. We're mainly clear. Temperatures slowly sliding back down into the 80s, and we'll end up in the 60s later tonight. Tomorrow for your Wednesday, more low 90s and sun. It'll be hot with low 90s and sun Thursday. Scattered rain and storms return Friday. I'm meteorologist Matt Standridge.

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6: Do not expect mainly clear skies as temperatures fall back into the mid-60s. Be quiet overnight. Almost no wind. It will be a touch hotter, though, for your Wednesday. In fact, it's been kind of hot all week. Low 90s expected for your Wednesday afternoon. More low 90s Thursday. Scattered rain and storms. And 80s Friday. I'm meteorologist Matt Standridge.

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1: Tonight, expect mainly clear skies and temperatures fall back into the mid-60s. Be quiet overnight. Almost no wind. It will be a touch hotter, though, for your Wednesday. In fact, it's been kind of hot all week. Low 90s expected for your Wednesday afternoon. More low 90s Thursday, scattered rain and storms, and 80s Friday. I'm meteorologist Matt Standridge.

Hey, it's Adam and Allison back tomorrow for the Hump Day Show. And that means at 7:20, we'll be playing hashtag tag. 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

It's Adam and Allison back tomorrow for the Hump Day Show. And that means at 7:20, we'll be playing hashtag tag. 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

Do not expect mainly clear skies as temperatures fall back into the mid-60s. Be quiet overnight. Almost no wind. It will be a touch hotter, though, for your Wednesday. In fact, it's been kind of hot all week. Low 90s expected for your Wednesday afternoon. More low 90s Thursday, scattered rain and storms, and 80s Friday. I'm meteorologist Matt Standridge.

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1: Do not expect mainly clear skies as temperatures fall back into the mid-60s. Be quiet overnight, almost no wind. It will be a touch hotter, though, for your Wednesday. In fact, it's been kind of hot all week. Low 90s expected for your Wednesday afternoon. More low 90s Thursday, scattered rain and storms, and 80s Friday. I'm meteorologist Matt Standridge.

It's Adam and Allison back tomorrow for the Hump Day Show. And that means at 7:20, we'll be playing hashtag tag. 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

0: Hey, it's Adam and Allison back tomorrow for the Hump Day Show. And that means at 7:20, we'll be playing hashtag tag. 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
1: Too much. They trying to get me.

Tonight, expect mainly clear skies as temperatures fall to the low 70s. We will be a bit windier with a southeast wind 10 to 20 miles per hour. Tomorrow for your Thursday, more mid-90s and sun. By Friday, 90s with scattered rain and more rain and storms with 80s this weekend. I'm meteorologist Matt Standridge.

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Johnny O brings you the best music to speak.

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1: Did not expect mainly clear skies as temperatures fall to the low 70s. We will be a bit windier with a southeast wind 10 to 20 miles per hour. Tomorrow for your Thursday, more mid-90s and sun. By Friday, 90s with scattered rain and more rain and storms with 80s this weekend. I'm meteorologist Matt Standridge.

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1: They say the holy water's watered down, and this town's lost its faith. Our colors will fade eventually, so if our time is running out, day after day, we'll make the mundane a masterpiece. Oh my, my, oh my, my love, I take one look at you, you're taking me out.

0: get something off her chest. It's Y101. Adam and Allison, and you came in this morning. First thing, you broke the don't come in the studio before 5:45 rule.
1: I did.
0: To tell me you would like to do a public service announcement today.
1: Is that your public service announcement to me that I broke the rule and I need to stop doing that?
0: No, but mess it up tomorrow and there'll be one.
1: Okay, so I want to do a pimple patch PSA.
0: Okay. Do you want some PSA music?
1: Oh, I don't know if this is going to help
0: or not. Does it sound PSA-y? Okay, go ahead.
1: Sounds good. So I have been stewing on this for a few days now because ever since I got my facial, I got this one pimple that has come to the surface and it needs a little assistance. So I put a pimple patch on it and I've been wearing pimple patches for days, gotten multiple looks, gotten some comments, and I was like, should I say something? Should I not? But then Nate had to leave this comment on our YouTube channel on a video that has nothing to do with my face, pimples, pimple patches. He says, hate the stupid pimple stickers. What makes women think it's better to see that instead of a red dot? I didn't ask you, Nate. Also, it's medicated, so it's not like it's just to cover the pimple. Like, it adds benefits to the pimple. Like, the one I'm wearing right now has salicylic acid in it to help heal the pimple, so it won't be on my face as long. Well, so,
0: hang on, are they all medicated? Because I didn't think they were all medicated.
1: They all have at least something. I think it's called, like, hypocolloid acid or something, which just helps keep it clean.
0: Okay.
1: It's not the same benefits as the salicylic acid, but, like, at least it keeps you clean. It keeps you from picking at it, which I will do every time I look in the mirror if I see a pimple on my face. So yeah, there's a lot of benefits to it that I like outside of what you think my face looks like, Nate. But that's not even my PSA. My PSA is if you see someone with something on their face that could be a pimple patch, don't say anything to them unless that is a very good friend of yours. Because we have so many randoms that come into our office or people that I see out and about and they'll look at me and they'll be like, you got a little something on your cheek. It's like, yeah, I know. I put it there on purpose and I don't know you like that. To me, it is the equivalent of having spinach in my teeth if I did accidentally have a sticker on my face that I didn't purposefully put there. And if you are a stranger to me, I don't want you to let me know that I have spinach in my teeth. That is reserved for someone who knows me really well.
0: All right.
1: That's my PSA.
0: You've said your piece.
1: I did. I feel better now for it too.
0: I'm not looking for you to change anything you're doing with your pimple patches or anything. I do need to say that even before you started wearing them and I would see them at like stores and cashiers would have stars on their face, I had the same thought that Nate had. Like, that doesn't look any better than just a pimple.
1: It's not for you. It's not it's for fine. You. It's not about you. Also, there are other benefits, like the fact that I'm not going to make it worse by picking at it because it's covered. It's got protection. Also, it's got added benefits like keeping it clean.
0: It. Yeah. 601-995-1017 is our phone number. And I would love if you had a PSA for the Metro to share it. I do, because I have noticed a new trend. There's a product that is screwing up urinals in bars everywhere. And I want to know, were you born in a barn? We will love.

though, were you born in a barn? We will talk about my PSA next, plus yours at 601-995-1017. Get it off your chest. Give a PSA to the Metro. Who needs to hear it?

0: Allison just went on, dare I say, a rant
1: yeah.
0: about pimple patches. Disguised as a PSA. It's Y101, Adam and Allison. Basically, what is the overarching thing? If you see somebody with a sticker on their face, say nothing to
1: them.
0: Yeah,
1: say nothing unless it's a really good friend. Unless it's someone that you would feel comfortable saying, you know, your fly is down. Mm. Don't let them know that there's something on their face. They may have put it there on purpose.
0: 601-995-1017. Wanted to give you an opportunity to get your PSA out there to the Metro. Feel free to call or text us. But I wanted to share one, too, that this is a new-ish trend. I really noticed it yesterday, and I got real annoyed. Oh. I was out to lunch with some friends, and I went to the urinal multiple times, and I noticed, like, I would flush, but nothing would happen. Nothing would go down or anything. Uh-oh. And the reason for that, I've discovered, is that people who have the nicotine pouches feel like the urinal is an appropriate place to remove them. Like, what is the matter with you? Who are you? Who do you think you are that you could just spit your spent nicotine pouch in the urinal?
1: Oh, I'm so glad I'm a woman and I don't have to use the men's bathroom. I'm getting so nauseous. This is so upsetting.
0: I mean, what is the matter with people? I can't imagine. I cannot imagine how big of a moron you would have to be to think like, oh, yeah, nicotine pouch, that belongs in the urinal. No, some so poor gross. Employee is going to have to remove those someday. Whoever draws the short straw, I guess. So stop it with the nicotine pouches in the urinal, please.
1: Yeah.
0: Anonymous texted yes. us and said, if you have a family member get picked up by an ambulance, please do not follow the ambulance with your hazards on and ride their butt.
1: Yeah, probably never a good idea to ride the bumper of an ambulance.
0: Good point.
1: Just not a good plan.
0: Katie, what was the PSA you wanted to share with the Metro?
2: PSA is about handicap parking.
0: Okay.
2: And how just because you're going to be in there for just a second, or it won't take long, or this shouldn't bother me because there's another handicap spot that's available. So that if there was someone, I mean, what are the odds of having two people come up? No, it does not matter. If you do not have a handicap placard or a handicap thing on your actual tag, that spot's not for you. And similarly, it's not okay to tell someone how lucky they are that they have handicap parking.
0: Ew, who would say that?
2: You would be surprised.
1: Ew.
2: You're so lucky you get to park right up close. Oh, let me tell you how lucky I am. Like,
0: oh, thank you for that, Katie. And I'm so sorry you have to deal with idiots like yeah. that.
2: Well, you know, it's really bad sometimes at the schools, especially like Ooh. If like people think tardy equals handicap. You know, like if you're tardy, well, I'm just going to run in and check my kid in. No.
0: No, you're not.
2: You're still not supposed to be in that spot.
0: Thank you for the call, Katie.
2: Thanks. Bye.
0: Jesse, what's your PSA?
3: You know, when I worked at the hospital, I had the chief nursing officer tell me that, you know, when you walk past people in the hallway, it's not necessarily a good thing to say good morning. Because some people are having the most horrible day of their life. So don't go up and say good morning, just hello. That's it.
0: Or maybe a morning.
3: Yeah, morning, yeah.
0: Yeah, yes it is.
3: Good morning. Some people just may got some bad news. Somebody may have passed or, you know, it's just, he's like, don't, you know, don't say good because not everybody's having good.
0: Thank you for the call, Jesse. Appreciate that PSA. And Greg just has a quick one. He texted, stop liking your own Facebook posts.
1: No!
0: Greg, who's doing that?
1: That's so cringe.
0: Yeah, it is. It is really bad.
4: 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Always live, always local, always.

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9: It's a nice, comfortable, dry start this morning across central Mississippi. It's going to be another hot one today. We'll climb into the mid-90s later this afternoon with a very light southeasterly breeze. Tomorrow for your Thursday, much the same. More sun, mid-90s, and then scattered rain and thunder Friday, Saturday, and Sunday. I'm meteorologist Matt Standridge.

0: wanted to get some advice from the Adam and Allison family. ADAMNALLISON. It's Y101, and it's DM Dilemma time now.
1: So we've got this DM from somebody that we're going to rename Steal the Spotlight Sadie. She says, my friend is being a hypocrite. She got engaged over the summer and is getting married on Valentine's Day. She asked me to be a bridesmaid, and of course I said yes. This weekend, my boyfriend proposed, and as soon as I posted the pictures, she started blowing up my phone. She says, I'm stealing her spotlight because I got engaged before she got married. She says, if I was really her friend, I wouldn't have allowed this to happen. She's accusing me of ruining her engagement while actually ruining mine. My fiance says this is a toxic friend I don't need anymore, but I'm torn. Should I try having a real conversation with her or move on to my own wedding planning?
0: Yeah, I say you have to have a conversation with her before you just point blank cut her out of your life and say, no, I'm not going to be in your wedding, blah, blah, blah, blah, blah. But I think you have a pretty firm conversation with this friend, and it should go something like, listen, I know you're not thinking clearly right now. You've got wedding bells in your ears. I understand it. But for this friendship to continue, you're going to have to get over yourself and just be happy for me like I'm happy for you. Because if they remain friends and they don't have this conversation, this coming to Jesus meeting, what's going to happen whenever friend gets pregnant with her first kid and then Sadie gets pregnant a couple months later?
1: No.
0: Is that because you don't necessarily control that?
1: But see, that's not what what I'm worried about is I have heard from every single one of my friends that has gotten married that the stress of wedding planning is unlike anything else. It does something to your brain. You go cuckoo. And that's what's happened to this friend.
2: Yeah.
1: She's turned into a bridezilla. She can't help it. It's just the wedding has taken over her. I don't think that would happen.

0: happen in the future. And what I worry about if Sadie goes to her...
1: Oh, you think that she will be as... She will be more sane whenever she's pregnant? Is that what you're saying?
0: Yeah.
1: Because I think less sane. Less sane. I think that's pretty well documented. Well, less sane.
0: Well, I'm less worried about it. And what I worry about is that Sadie, if she goes and has any kind of firm conversation with this friend about her behavior, like you're being too much of a bridezilla or whatever, like then Sadie isn't allowed to be any kind of bridezilla for her wedding, and her wedding can't stress her out at all. So I think you have to take everything with a little bit of a grain of salt. Uh-huh. Maybe you take a little bit of a back seat with this wedding planning. Let this friend have her tantrum. Go ahead and just be as supportive as you can while planning your own wedding.
1: I don't know that that's great advice, because I don't think without a conversation you can move forward with the friendship. I just don't. 601-995-1017 is our phone number. 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

0: Byron Allison on Y101, 601-995-1017. Can you help out steal the spotlight, Sadie? She slid into our DMs with the situation. So her bestie just got engaged over the summertime, planning to get married on Valentine's Day. And then over the weekend, Sadie's boyfriend popped the question himself. She was so excited to tell her bestie that she's engaged too. And the bestie wasn't happy for her. Feels like Sadie's stealing the spotlight.
1: Yeah, she's like, how could you get engaged before my wedding? If you're a real friend, you wouldn't do that. And Sadie's like, whoa, you are accusing me of ruining your engagement while actually ruining mine.
0: I would say you could also, because I'm recommending having a firm conversation with this friend and just informing her how nuts she is. I think that that's the move. You could also throw back at her face that she's getting married on Valentine's Day and forcing everybody to celebrate their own Valentine's Day at your wedding. That seems a little bit selfish to me.
1: Oh, and you know, I didn't even clock that really, but you're right. She's obviously the type that's like, I never want my man to forget our anniversary. It's mm-hmm. going to be on Valentine's Day. Mm-hmm. Oh, no.
0: 601-995-1017. Ken is using speak to text, so I'm going to try to get this message right. But he says, move on to your own wedding. I don't think that was ever a friend. It seems like she has some kind of personal issues she needs to resolve. Cut her loose yesterday.
1: Oh, no. I do love Izzy's advice on this because she's taking a whole different perspective. She says, girl, ask your to-be husband for some advice. This is a chance for you guys to move as a unit. You guys could grow your relationship. Who cares if you lose this friend?
0: Well, but I don't know that the fiancé is going to have the best advice. He's just going to be super irritated. You know, he takes the plunge, he buys the ring, he pops the question, and now it's like, oh, I know you've been begging for this moment for your entire life, but now it's not right because my bestie is screwing it up. Like, don't do that. Don't involve him. It's not his fault. He didn't do anything wrong. Love you, Izzy, but if I was the to-be husband, I would be like, what are we even talking about? I literally can't do anything right. Not propose, not load the dishwasher. There's nothing I can do that's right.
1: Oh my gosh. Tara says these friends are going to fall out over this because you can't. Why can't you genuinely be happy for your friend who got engaged? It's not like she's not going to be a part of your wedding or something.
0: Lauren in Madison says, move on. This type of friend will only think of herself. Always no conversation, just ghost.
1: Oh, man. See,
0: Lauren. It's hard to do, though.
1: No, but Lauren has me wanting.

0: to kind of change to her side, because really? I was saying, like, every single one of my friends who has planned a wedding, it has changed them. They became not themselves. They said it was stressful, horrible. It's like one of the reasons that I never want to have a wedding, because it just seems awful. So I was like, you know, it's she's just going nuts. She's just got the wedding crazies. But I also have had those friends where everything is always about them.
1: Oh yeah.
0: And you do have to just cut them out and ghost them, because there's no reasoning with somebody like that. There's no point in having a conversation with someone like that. So, like, oh, maybe I'm on Lauren's side now.
1: And I go back to the pregnancy argument that I was making. If you think she's somehow going to be more rational once she gets knocked up, Adam, what did you want to say?
2: Hey, look, so, you know, I know the whole Sadie thing's over, but I thought that crap was hilarious. I'm kind of like, I'm kind of with Adam on this thing. I mean, this girl eventually is going to get pregnant, and she's going to be all over here like, I'm a delicate little flower, and don't rub my petals the wrong way. My is all achy and itchy and crap, and my hoo-ha does not like this either. So before I have to cut a cap of like, you just need a backup girl, get up at my face. I can already see it right now. I'm telling you.
1: Adam, have you practiced that before? That was pretty freaking spot on.
2: I'm just being honest with you. Look, I done had three kids, man. I'm just telling you. Ladies go crazy.
1: Thank you for the call, Adam. Appreciate you. Oh my gosh. That's so funny.
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5: 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She spotted a wrecked vehicle with three patients, and one of them, a child, had been ejected from the car with a severe head injury. Lindsay's an EMT and volunteer firefighter with Utica VFD. She's also a mother of two, and in that moment, on the side of the road in the middle of the night, she took command. She called 911 and air care directly, and then called her fellow volunteers. 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
4: Hump Day. We are halfway through this week, September 30th, 2026. 601-995-1017 if you want to join us. Allison, how are you?
5: I've got butterflies in my tummy.
4: Why?
5: I'm feeling nervous because I have a hair appointment today, and this will be my first hair appointment since the no makeup incident where there was a big conversation where everyone in the salon was shading how dare a woman go out in public without wearing makeup, and I was there without makeup on. It was very awkward. So awkward. I have makeup on today, just in case. I was like, gotta be prepared.
4: Are you at all nervous that anybody at the salon heard?
5: Yes, I'm very nervous about that, that there will be questions, which I'm not anxious to answer the questions. I'm just anxious of like, I left last time feeling like, do I really belong here? Do I really want to keep going? And here I am going again. And so like that feels awkward.
4: Are you planning to do the classic lie that I like to do with my family? Like, oh, it was just for the radio.
5: No,
4: you're not going. You're not going to play it off.
5: If there are questions, it will be like, I really didn't agree with that. It was uncomfortable for me to be around that. And, you know, it made me question whether I fit in here.
4: Mm.
5: And I do feel like the hair salon is supposed to be a place of community.
4: You know what? If you can't have community at the hair salon, where can you have community?
5: The Adam and Allison Show.
4: There you go. Call us. 601-995-1017. We are a community here.
5: We are.
4: 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Had a bit of a jump scare myself this morning.
5: Uh-oh.
4: As I was walking to my car, I hear what sounded like an extremely large dog barking.
5: Did you have like a Sandlot moment with the Hercules dog?
4: Yeah. That's what it sounded like. I was so nervous, but I think it was on another side of the fence, so I don't think I was ever in danger, and I never saw the dog, but it sounded like it was very, very close to me.
5: You're like, I'm about to get my leg chewed off.
4: We've got a lot going on the show today. Hashtag tag at 720. What's the most irritating sound? 4 o'clock in the morning, hearing a large dog barking. That's a pretty irritating sound. We'll do that at 720, 740, cash in a flash. A lot of other fun stuff, including the Why Not song of the day. It's how we start the show. Something old school, something that you haven't heard in a while. And I know you haven't heard this song in a while because it's not in our system.
5: Oh.
4: I had to go to my resource where I could download songs from to be able to play you Danny the Kane and Damage to start the

0: fun. Let's do the national days because it feels good to celebrate stuff. We love celebrating every single holiday, and there's a ton of them today, like National Chewing Gum Day.
1: Ooh, okay, I've got some.
0: Favorite brand of chewing gum. Do you have one?
1: I mean, I go all over the place. Right now, I get that five.
0: I was going to say, I'm loyal to the five cobalt. That's my favorite.
1: Oh, okay. I switch up the flavor sometimes. Really? But if I'm feeling crazy and what's truly my favorite, yeah, and I don't know why I don't get it more, Big Red.
0: I was going to ask you about Big Red because did you do this whenever you were a kid? This was something that we always used to do. You get a stick of Big Red gum, you lick it and stick it on your forehead.
1: No, why would you do that? So it would burn your forehead?
0: It burns your forehead. Yeah, exactly. That leaves a big red rectangle on your forehead.
1: Nope, never did that.
0: You never did that?
1: None of my classmates were that dumb either. Like, that was not happening at my school.
0: It's International Podcast Day. Oh, hey, we have a podcast. The Adam and Allison Podcast. And, you know, podcasts sometimes sort of irritate me a little bit because I feel like everybody loves podcasts and it's like, oh, podcasts are taking over. Radio shows were the original podcast. Like, let's not kid ourselves.
1: Okay, but that is a very boomer way to look at it of like being, you know, it's like, I don't know, growing up being a dancer, ballet is the fundamental of all forms of dance. And just because other forms of dance have become more popular, more prevalent, it doesn't take away from ballet. And like you said, we are a podcast as well. Like, we are keeping up with the times. It's okay.
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1: No,
0: I'm dying on the hill.
1: Gosh.
0: It's Pet Tricks Day today. Does your pet, Sealy, know any tricks?
1: Not really. I mean, he can do all the basics, but he really only does them if there's good motivation.
0: It's National Love People Day. If you're up early and listening to us this morning, we love you.
1: Aww.
0: It's National Women's Health and Fitness Day.
1: Oh, okay. I won't be celebrating, unfortunately. Like, normally I would be doing some kind of workout, but I have my hair appointment today. No time.
0: And finally, it is Ask a Stupid Question Day today.
1: Ooh.
0: What is the stupidest question you've ever asked? 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You're like, that was so stupid.
1: Well, it happens.
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8: It's a nice, comfortable, dry start this morning across central Mississippi. It's going to be another hot one today. We'll climb into the mid-90s later this afternoon with a very light southeasterly breeze. Tomorrow Thursday, much the same. More sun, mid-90s, and then scattered rain and thunder Friday, Saturday, and Sunday. I'm meteorologist Matt Stendridge.

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1: There are no stupid questions, only stupid people.
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1: it's
2: oh,
1: Y101,
2: okay.
1: Adam and Allison celebrating Ask a Stupid Question today. That's the one of the national days. So what do you think the dumbest question you've ever asked was?
2: Oh, my. I can't remember. I just know there are plenty of times that I'll be asking a question, by the time I get done with it, I'm like, I just answered my own question.
1: Yeah, been there, too. 601-995-1017 is our phone number. Shunda has the ultimate stupid question. She said, I went to Sonic and asked for a Route 44 cup of ice, then asked, how big is that? Why is that a stupid question?
2: I think
1: question?
2: It's 44 ounces.
1: Oh, I wouldn't have thought that was a stupid question, to be honest. Jauncey, I don't know what Jauncey has had today,
2: yeah,
1: with this question. She texted us, if the sun is up and the moon is barking, why can't I read the number blue and wash the ocean?
2: I'm confused.
1: I don't know, but just reading that, I want some Funyuns immediately. dumbest question I've ever asked has to do with the movie Rocky. I was watching it. I was like probably 15 years old watching Rocky with the family. And I said to my dad, now mind you, I'm from Pennsylvania, where Rocky took place, just an hour and a half away from where I grew up. I asked my father at 15 years old, hey, Dad, was Rocky really this good of a boxer in real life, or is this just kind of made up for the movie?
2: It makes me think of the scene in The Hangover whenever he asked, did Caesar actually live here at Caesar's Palace in Vegas?
1: Yeah.
2: It's same thing, same question.
1: I don't know that I've ever been more disappointing to my actually, that's not true. I've been a disappointment plenty of times to my dad. But can't imagine that was a very proud moment for him. Is Rocky really this good in real life? Y101, Adam and Allison, Teddy Swims, Mr. Know-It-All.

0: self-control.
1: In the grocery store? It's because you're doing it wrong. It's why 101 Adam and Allison.
2: Okay.
1: Whenever you go grocery shopping, do you typically opt for a shopping cart or a handheld basket?
2: My favorite is the little cart. I'm very sad if the little cart is not available, but then I'll go to the big cart. My arm gets tired carrying the stupid hand basket.
1: Okay, so you would actually be doing it right.
2: Oh.
1: New research shows that carrying a hand basket through the grocery store makes you more likely to grab items to treat yourself.
2: I don't believe that for a second.
1: Well, that's what researchers are saying. They say that whenever you're carrying a basket, it activates muscles your brain associates with wanting enjoyable things. So you're going to grab the ice cream, the donuts, the chips, whatever. If you're pushing a cart, it uses different muscles, which your brain links with rejection, making you more selective about what you buy.
2: No, because I have done the handheld basket before. Yeah. And where that saves me is, like, a lot of times I'll go to the store if I don't have a complete plan and I grab one of those. By the time I'm done with it, I have to forego some of the things I was actually planning on getting because it's getting too heavy. I can't carry it all.
1: Okay.
2: And so then, like, but it's not because I got little treats or little, like, I get way less. Whereas
1: Maybe it's too heavy because loaded up goodies.
2: No, because I have to sacrifice things because it's like, oh, shoot, I need sparkling waters. That's going to be super heavy in my basket. And so now I have to forgo the grapes. Like, I can't do those. And whereas if I get the big basket, that's why I don't like it, because it's so much room that you get all your essentials and you're like, oh, but there's room for Oreos in there and there's room.

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8: Everything clear on 55, 20, and 220 as we kick off the hump day. Morning commute weather going to be basically the same as yesterday. The high 95, lots of sunshine today, 73 now.
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0: 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What's happening in the community, Allison?
1: So not a good vibe. Something that Mississippi has been dealing with is chronic absenteeism, but the Metro is the shining star of chronic absenteeism and the fact that we're not having that problem, and that is good vibes. So the Mississippi Department of Education reported yesterday that the state did see a decrease from about 27% to 25%, but the schools with the lowest rates were all in the Metro. Jackson's McWilly Elementary School was on the list of the lowest rate. Madison County's Madison Station Elementary and Rankin County's Brandon Elementary, and the school district with the lowest chronic absenteeism rate is Rankin County School District.
0: Well, good for you, Rankin County.
1: Yeah.
0: Jackson, that is great vibes.
1: Yeah, so we're leading the way. Everybody else in the state needs to be looking at us.
0: 601-995-1017. Now time for you to share some good vibes with us. For my good vibes, I'm just glad I didn't get attacked by a dog this morning. Just touch and go there for a second. Walking to my car.
1: That is definitely a good vibe. Yeah. I'm glad too, because I might be doing the show by myself. You'd be in the hospital or something. I would like to give myself a pat on the back, because my entire life, packing has been a very stressful experience for me. It takes me forever to do. I've got to create a whole list. Well, for the first time ever, I got packing started before 24 hours before the trip. Like, I started packing. I got everything that I could pack this far in advance yesterday.
0: Wow.
1: So I've got stuff in my suitcase. I'm feeling real good about it.
0: I'm glad to hear that. Shunda's got good vibes. She slept really well last night. And just like you, Allison, she's got a hair appointment today.
1: Ooh, good vibes. Jonas has our hump day motivation, saying, happy top of the hill day, Adam and Allison. You made it to the top. Now take a moment, enjoy the view before the next adventure begins. Have an incredible day, good vibe tribe. And don't forget to spread those positive vibes everywhere you go.
0: All downhill from here in the best way possible.
1: Right, in the way that, like, it's easier.
0: Coming up next.

matters to the Metro. And we now have a date and a trailer for the Matthew Perry documentary on Netflix. Oh. I'll tell you when you'll be able to watch that. Coming up in two songs. The first one, Ariana Grande and Petal.

0: Adam and Allison on Y101, about to do what matters to the Metro. We'll let you know what you need to know to start your day. Coming up in a second, but first I wanted to play some funny audio that I think it could best be described as audio birth control. Listen to this.
1: Hey, how's your day going? Good? Awesome. Mine? Not bad. I was eating from a bag of Doritos, and I realized that one of my children's been taking Doritos out of the bag and then licking all of them and putting them back in the bag. And I noticed that because I was eating them, and I was like, wow, these are really bland. There's virtually no flavor on these. It's like they didn't put any dust on these. And then I watched them pull Doritos out of the bag and lick it and put it back in the bag. And when I was like, what are you doing? They were like, I always do this. What are you talking about?
0: What's the matter with that? Isn't that how you're supposed to do Doritos? Come on,
2: so
0: Dad.
2: Gross.
0: Isn't it nasty?
2: Yeah, it's horrible.
0: Now what matters to the Metro, powered by McDonald's, looking to switch up your usual drink order? Head to your local McDonald's to try one of the all-new McCafe drinks. President Donald Trump says leading AI companies have signed a voluntary agreement designed to set safety standards for the rapidly growing technology. Trump described the document as a constitution for AI companies and said it was morally binding, although it does not carry the force of law. Let's listen to Zuckerberg talk about how they're going to police themselves.
3: We drafted a set of principles and commitments around building robust internal controls. These are good steps forward.
0: Yeah, nothing to see here. We're good. The agreement does not create new federal regulations or penalties. Locally, two men are facing manslaughter charges after a deadly boat crash on the Res. Reservoir police say 21-year-old Nathan Reinwalt and 22-year-old Nelson Jimenez were arrested following the September 20th crash, which involved two boats and left 23-year-old Madison Alford dead. Six other people were injured. Both men are charged with manslaughter and aggravated boating under the influence. Jimenez is also accused of trying to convince a witness to give a false testimony. A judge set the bond at over $500,000 for each of them. The case remains under investigation. And finally, we have a date. We've got a trailer for the one about Matthew Perry on Netflix. The trailer's out. You want to hear a piece of it?
2: Yeah.
0: Here we go.
4: I said, God, you can do anything you want to me. Just please make me famous.
5: I got a phone call.
6: Hello?
5: And I instantly knew my whole life was going to change.
4: Oh. But God did not forget the other part.
0: So the series is going to feature interviews with his friends and family, along with previous unreleased photos and videos from the Perry family archive. His sister, Mary Perry Bowick, hopes viewers will see him as a whole person, not just Chandler, not just somebody who battled addiction. The docuseries premieres on October 27th.
2: I mean, I think I would hope hardcore Friends fans would definitely see all of the cast members as full people because, like, you got to know them over a decade.
0: Yeah.
2: They're real people. They had real lives.
0: Yeah.
2: I don't know.
0: The 3-part docuseries out at the end of next month. It's Y101. We've got more coming up next.

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Have you ever caught something kind of bizarre on your Ring camera? Because there was one man who found his Amazon driver doing something a bit naughty to the

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1: Everything's still clear around the metro for our hump day morning commute. Weather going to be very similar to yesterday. Lots of sunshine, high of 95. Right now it is 73.
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0: than an hour away from Cash in a Flash, you could win $200 at 740 on Y101. It's Adam and Allison. What'd you catch on your Ring doorbell camera? I did see that with Amazon Prime Day coming up next week, they're going to be having specials on Ring systems. And I'm thinking about getting one for myself because of the Prime Day and because of this story. There's a New York City guy who says an Amazon delivery driver was caught on a Ring doorbell camera panned throughout the lobby of his apartment complex. The tenant, identified as only Donnie, says he buzzed the driver inside on August 26th and then checked the video because he discovered this mess. He says the guy dropped off the items and then he just started urinating on the floor. Several personal items, including shoes, a chair, and a table, got hit.
1: Ew, that's disgusting.
0: Sends the video to Amazon and they offered him a $50 gift card because for his inconvenience, which I thought was pretty funny too.
1: That is pretty funny.
0: So what did you catch on a Ring doorbell camera? 601-995-1017. Donnie turned the $50 gift card down. He says it's not worth it for what he had to go through seeing the Amazon driver peeing all over the place.
1: Interesting. I guess he's maybe wanting a little more.
0: Yeah. You don't have a Ring doorbell cam, do you?
1: I don't. I feel like Jeff Bezos will be stalking me if I get one. But I have been caught on a neighbor's doorbell cam. I had ordered some food from delivery and it said it was delivered. And I go and I check, it's not there. And so I'm like walking around my apartment complex. Where the heck is my food? And I see it in front of somebody else's door that does have a Ring doorbell cam. And as soon as I reach down to grab it, they open the door because they saw me on their camera. And like, luckily they understood what was happening, but it was, my heart was racing for a second thinking like they're going to think I'm trying to steal a package from them or something. I'm a porch pirate when really it's like, no, I paid for this food. It's mine.
0: my name is on it right here. Wouldn't that be funny though if the like same thing happened and then you saw just a food delivery at somebody's house and it wasn't actually yours? But then you take it?
1: I have almost done that with an Amazon package. Like, I was expecting one, and I saw one on my neighbor's porch, and I was thinking, like, I bet that's mine. And I almost reached down and grabbed it, and luckily I didn't, because then I checked the app and realized, nope, mine's still en route. It's not here yet.
0: So what did you catch on your Ring doorbell camera? 601-995-1017. Some nefarious neighbors doing something lascivious or something? I don't know. I'm trying to use big words today.
1: I
0: don't know
1: why.
0: 601-995-1017 is our phone number. What'd you catch on a Ring doorbell cam?

0: Robin Allison on Y101. You ever catch anything wild on your Ring doorbell cam? 601-995-1017. If you've got a story, would love to see or hear what happened. But if you have pictures of the crazy thing you caught too, you can send those in to us. Just text us, 601-995-1017. There's a dude who caught his Amazon delivery driver peeing all over the place on his Ring doorbell cam.
1: So gross.
0: I don't know how he didn't see the Ring doorbell cam. I would think that would be the first, like, if you were the type of person who is so inclined to just pee in random places, wouldn't you be looking for Ring doorbell cameras?
1: Because you're clearly not somebody who has a lot of foresight. If you're just peeing random places, if you're just like, I could just pee right here.
0: Tammy says, I just see the Amazon person throw my packages on the porch. I haven't contacted Amazon, but I really should. But then again, if the guy only got offered $50 for somebody peeing outside his door, I doubt it would be worth it.
1: That's so a good funny. Point. But that does remind me, we used to work with someone who apparently they also had a Ring doorbell cam and would order a lot of packages from Amazon and would always see the Amazon delivery driver throw the packages. And I heard this person on the phone with Amazon one time screaming, "Do you know who I am?" And it's like, literally, they don't. Like, this is Amazon corporate. Don't. What are you talking about?
0: Oh, that's too funny. Oh, my gosh. 601-995-1017 if you'd like to tell us your story of catching something on a Ring doorbell cam. This hour on the show, of course, Cash in a Flash, 740. Excited for that. Hashtag tag. We want to know what's the most irritating sound at 720. And next on the show, two songs away, this is kind of a crazy story. You know the John Madden movie is coming out?
1: I didn't.
0: Yes, it's coming out on Prime in November at some point. I think around Thanksgiving. It's all about John Madden and his life. There is one person who does a very good John Madden impression, and he is not the person playing John Madden. I'll tell you the story about Frank Kelly.

0: Cameron Allison on Y101. I'm very excited for this new movie that's coming out. It's starring Nicolas Cage as John Madden. Also, one of my best friends, Shane Gillis, is in the movie.
1: No.
0: We're from the same hometown. Maybe you didn't know that we're tight like that.
1: Yeah.
0: Never met him in my life. So he's in the movie. It's like a star-studded movie about John Madden's life and career and everything. And it's just interesting to me that Nicolas Cage is playing John Madden.
1: That is an interesting choice.
0: Because there is one person who does a amazing John Madden impression, and that is Frank Caliendo. Play a second of this.
2: Hey, folks, John Madden here for the quick pop popcorn popper.
0: See, it sounds exactly like him.
1: Exactly.
0: So now Frank Caliendo told a story that he was asked to get on a Zoom call with Nicolas Cage to help him learn how to do the John Madden impression.
1: What?
0: Yeah.
1: I'd be so mad if I didn't get offered the role, but they were like, can you? And we've all been there, right? Where you've had a job where you wanted it.
0: Yes.
1: And you didn't get the position. Mm-hmm. But then the person they hired, they're like, hey, can you help train them? You're like, no, I wanted that job.
0: So here's a little bit of the John Madden trailer. And you can hear Nicolas Cage's John Madden, like how he sounds acting as John Madden.
3: Madden football.
2: What?
0: That's John Mulaney.
2: Is this. You
1: not
2: only
1: good.
2: Have seven men on a team.
1: Not good
2: and
1: at
2: I'm
1: all.
2: Out.
1: It sounds like
3: that's
1: Nick
3: why
1: Cage.
3: I'm your football mind. I can make what's inside your head live forever.
2: Here's my playbook. Every play I ever coached,
1: I
2: ever drew.
0: I mean, the movie looks good, but the impression is not.
1: Yeah, I don't think I can watch it. That's tough. That is a tough listen.
0: So apparently, Frank Caliendo said, hey, I'll help Nicolas Cage with the impression, but I just want to hang out with him for a day. That was his, like, counter offer. Like, I just want to spend a day with Nick Cage.
1: That was the counter offer? There was no, like, I better get credit on this movie. I better see myself in the credits. I better get a hefty fee.
0: The consulting fee? No, none of that. And then they just ghosted him. They didn't even reply to him after that, which here's a clip of him talking about the whole thing and the role that they wanted him to play.
1: What?
0: In the movie.
1: No.
0: They did offer him an audition.
4: I got a call originally. They asked me to audition for the part of Howard Cosell. I was like, what are you
2: talking? Are you serious?
4: Yes. And I didn't even do it because I'm like, I couldn't. First of all, this is, I would be a terrible, I don't do a Howard Cosell.
0: I mean, that would be really annoying. He seems to be taking it in stride. But like, Frank Caliendo, so talented at impersonations. And for them to be like, oh, could you do a Howard Cosell for us?
1: Yeah.
0: It's like, why can't I do the one that made me famous?
1: Yeah,
0: why can't Nick Cage do Howard Cosell? Just doesn't seem fair, right?
1: Yeah, and I think I gotta be out on this movie because it just seems like the casting is all wrong.
0: Well, I think I'm still gonna watch the movie to support my buddy.
1: Your Shane. Best friend, Shane Gillis, my who has friend. No idea he's your best friend.
0: It's just Shane to me. I just call him Shane.
1: My gosh.
0: But that movie's coming out sometime in November, I think around Thanksgiving. So I will be watching it, but I'll be wishing the entire time that it was Frank Caliendo playing Madden.
1: Yeah, I think I got to be out.
0: But then again, do you think maybe Nicolas Cage is probably a better actor than Frank Caliendo is?
1: I don't know. That did not sound like good acting.
0: Well, I don't know. coming up next on the

0: 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What's the most irritating sound other than Nicolas Cage trying to do John Madden?
1: Hashtag irritating sound.
0: Hashtag tag is next. 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
2: Everything's still clear on 55, 20, and 220 for our Wednesday morning commute weather today. Lots of sunshine, getting up to 95 again today. Right now, the temp is 72.
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0: hashtag tag as like Radio Reddit, if you've never heard it before. 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
0: 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Allison, what you think?
2: So this one from the internet makes me think of mine, but it says whenever I'm vibing, listening to music in my car, and suddenly the volume drops away, only to be replaced by a text message ping right over my music. It's the most obnoxious, rage-inducing interruption there is. For me, though, it's not the text message ping. It's whenever I'm, like, going somewhere in Pearl I've never been before, so I need my maps to help me, and then it's telling me things I know, like, get on 55, and it's interrupting Y101. It's like, I love this song. Why are you turning it down to tell me something I know?
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0: You know what that kind of reminds me of? 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I need Facebook. But then for some reason, and this is like a new-ish thing, it'll shut whatever you're listening off whenever you open up Facebook. Don't do that.
2: Yep.
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0: 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Margo says other people chewing.
1: Hashtag irritating sound.
0: Yeah, that's rough.
2: See, I'm guilty of that. Like, I have friends that they cannot handle loud chewing or things like that, and they always tell me I can't be around you when you're eating. Apparently, I'm a loud chewer. But yeah, Chloe, same thing. She says the most annoying sound to me is hearing somebody smack their food. I don't need to hear every bite you take.
0: Dave says fingernails on a chalkboard. Is that the phrase nails on a chalkboard? Yeah. It's fingernail. I thought it was like literal nails.
2: No, it's your fingernails.
0: Does that even make a sound?
2: Yes, it does. It makes a horrible screeching sound. Yes.
0: Oh my gosh.
2: I can't believe you thought it. Now that's a dumb question. I can't believe you thought that it was actual nails. Like, nobody's putting nails. It's your fingernails.
0: Who's putting fingernails on a chalkboard?
2: Well, if you're accidentally rubbing your fingernails against it, if you're like erasing something.
0: Yeah. For me, the most irritating, I don't know if it's irritating or it, but it sends a shiver from my ears to my spine. Like,
2: ooh,
0: I can feel this sound. It is sand squeaking whenever you're walking barefoot on it.
2: Specifically, Panama City Beach sand does that. Yep.
0: I hate that sound.
2: The worst part is that's the sand that feels best on your feet. There's no, like, big rocks in it, but yeah, it does make that sound.
1: Hashtag irritating sound.
0: 601-995-1017 is our phone number. Katie says the way a fork sounds against a glass plate.
2: Yeah, that one's rough. Yours is real similar to Jackie. She says the squeak of biting into a pickle. Don't get me wrong, I love pickles, but I will avoid eating a whole one because of that sound.
0: That's hilarious.
1: Hashtag irritating sound.
0: All right, there has to be some other irritating sounds too. If you'd like, share yours with us. 601-995-1017 is our phone number to get on. Hashtag tag.
1: Hashtag irritating sound.
0: What does that make you think of? 601-995-1017 is our phone number. It's Ella Langley now.

0: His favorite part of going to the beach is my nightmare. Yeah. Try 101 Adam and Allison doing hashtag tag.
1: Hashtag irritating sound.
0: For me, it is the squeaky sand on the beach whenever it's like real fine. I hate it. I hate the sound that sand makes.
2: That's so funny. Thank you to Randy and somebody else who texted in that says, my daughter hates the sound of styrofoam because it reminded me of one of my favorite videos of all time. This girl who hates styrofoam.
3: Specific sounds that bother them. For me, it's styrofoam.
2: She can't even say it.
3: It's styrofoam. Like styrofoam rubbing against each other. All right. I'm gonna try to open this.
0: That's an irritating sound in and of itself.
1: Hashtag irritating sound.
0: 601-995-1017 is our phone number. First time texter, by the way. Thanks for being a first time texter. We love you so much for that. And they say it is the sound of brakes squealing on a vehicle. Also, the smoke detector chirp when it needs a battery replacement. Why does that only happen in the middle of the night?
2: Yes. And you can never guess the right one. Like, you always go to the wrong ones before you get it right.
0: Uh-huh.
2: This text says, an irritating sound I hate is when you can hear people scratching their skin, specifically old people.
1: Hashtag irritating sound.
0: Really? Like, can you
2: hear
0: that?
2: No, but you know when it's that dry skin sound and you get that, like...
0: Yeah. Man. That's crazy. Ashley says, one of my coworkers cracking sunflower seeds constantly with her mouth open. Irritating sounds.
2: Oh, boy. JC says, I hate the train sirens because they're so loud and annoying and they always wake me up when I'm asleep.
1: Hashtag irritating sound. 601-995-1017.

0: here. Zoe says bottles clinking together.
1: #irritating sound.
2: Heather says smacking while eating and chomping on ice.
1: #irritating sound.
0: Another first time texter says the sound of a plastic water bottle crunching whenever somebody's drinking it too fast.
2: See, I don't mind that, but everybody's got to have their thing. Victoria says,

0: gotta move on to
1: Cash
0: in a Flash. We give you a chance to win $200. Just gotta answer our questions next. Keep listening. We'll tell you to call in the next 3 minutes.
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1: It is time for your Mississippi Lottery update. Lotto America, no jackpot winner. Estimated jackpot for tonight, September 30th, is $5.82 million with an estimated cash value of $2.42 million. Powerball, no jackpot winner. Estimated jackpot for tonight, September 30th, is $409 million with an estimated cash value of $170.2 million. Mega Millions, no jackpot winner. Estimated jackpot for Friday, October 2nd, is $321 million with an estimated cash value of $131.1 million. And Mississippi Match 5, no jackpot winner. The estimated jackpot for tonight is $190,000. Congratulations to some recent cash pop winners. A Hazelhurst woman won $1,000 on a ticket from Sweet Pea 76 in Hazelhurst, and a Belden man won $1,250 on a ticket from Sprint Mart number 37 in Belden. That's your Mississippi Lottery update. 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
3: hey,
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1: Everything's still clear around the metro for our Wednesday morning commute. Lots of sunshine in the forecast today. Once again, it'll get up to 95 this afternoon. Right now, it's 70.
8: Adam and Allison are about to quit.

If you want to play Cash in a Flash, you could win $200 right now. 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We give you $10 for each correct answer you come up with. And then if you get all 10, we double it. So you walk away with $200. 601-995-1017. Got a call right now if you want to play. And we'll

0: Adam and Allison are about to quiz you for cash.
1: Got that cash.
0: Y101's cash in a flash.
2: Oh my God.
3: Maddie's in Blugstadt, ready to play for $200. But first, let's learn something about you, Maddie. Tell us about yourself.
2: Okay, y'all are just doing the hashtag sound thing.
3: Yes.
2: I make pickle flight videos where I eat different pickles with different things on them. And some people can't stand the noise in the background.
1: What is the craziest
2: the pickle chewing noise?
1: What's the craziest thing you've had with a pickle? Like the craziest tasting one?
2: Most people said the pickle with beef stroganoff on top.
3: Oh, wow. So is this like an ASMR side hustle thing that you're doing?
1: Mukbang?
3: Pickle testing?
2: Kind of. I just do it for fun because I love pickles so much. But I saw a girl on TikTok doing it, and I've like loved her videos. So I was like, I'm going to start doing this.
1: I love that.
3: Made any money from it?
2: I'm not yet, no.
3: All right, well, let's get you some money right now on Cash in a Flash. If you don't know an answer, just say pass. You ready to play?
2: Yes.
3: In 3, 2, 1. Caleb Flynn was found guilty of murder. What singing competition show was he on in 2013?
2: The Voice.
3: On a standard clock, which number is directly opposite the 10?
2: 4.
3: Fill in the blank. That's just the way the blank crumbles.
2: Cookie.
3: What state is the NFL team the Packers located in?
2: Pass.
3: Name the actor who started the food company Newman's Own.
2: Pass.
3: True or false, in Massachusetts, there are laws against happy hours.
2: True.
3: True or false, America is the home to most binge drinkers in the world.
2: False.
3: Yoplait, Chobani, and Stonyfield are all makers of what dairy product?
2: Yogurt.
3: What is the elected leader of a city's government known as?
2: Governor?
3: Spell forward.
2: F-O-R-W-A-R-D.
3: And what state is the NFL team the Packers located in? 3, 2. Time.
2: Philadelphia?
3: Philadelphia?
2: Yeah.
3: That's close. That's close. We'll find out.
1: That was still a really good performance.

0: questions, Maddie. Going to run through these all really quickly. Good guess with the voice. It was actually American Idol that Caleb Flynn was on back in 2013. We nailed this one, though, on a standard clock. 4 is directly opposite from the 10. Got this one as well. The saying is that's just the way the cookie crumbles. It's Wisconsin, the state that the NFL team, the Green Bay Packers, are located in.
1: I knew it was Green Bay. Oh.
2: You thought it was Green Bay, Philadelphia.
0: It is Paul Newman, the actor who started the food company Newman's Own. We got this one. It's true that in Massachusetts, there are laws against happy hours, which is so rude. It's also true that it's actually false. Which you got, that America's home to the most binge drinkers in the world. It's Denmark. Nailed this one. It's yogurt that Yoplait, Chobani, and Stonyfield all make. It would be the mayor who's the elected leader of a city's government.
2: Yeah, like Philadelphia would have a governor.
0: And forward spelled Ford, so we nailed that one, and we're walking away with $60.
2: Great job. What do you want to use the money for, Maddie?
1: Probably gas, because it's so expensive these days.
2: Not allowed to say gas. Kroger Chris has made a rule against people spending their winnings on gas. Got to come up with something else.
1: What about food?
2: Food works. What's your favorite food?
1: Pickles, obviously.
2: Yeah, go buy $60 worth of pickles and show us the videos. We'd love to see them.
1: Yeah.
2: Thanks for playing, Maddie. We're going to play again tomorrow morning at 7:40. That's your next shot at $200. But next on the show, I've been wanting to talk about weaponized pooping for a while.
0: Excuse me?
2: It's something guys are getting accused of. I'll explain weaponized pooping next.
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0: Everything's still clear around the metro for this hump day morning commute. Weather going to be lots of sunshine once again this afternoon, getting up to 95 degrees. Right now it's 70.
2: Morning so far is the text we just got from Ashlyn. It says, I just wanted to say that I love that y'all have an app because I just moved to Panama City Beach and I still love to listen to y'all in the mornings. We love you for that. Thank you.
9: Hey, Jill. You know the old sugar daddy. They be tricking their tail on girls.

0: divorce expert is warning against weaponized pooping. What is that? It's Y101, Adam and Allison. And this is something that men are apparently being accused of, weaponized pooping. It's taking absurdly too long in the bathroom to avoid the wife and kids.
1: I mean, it is real. I have an ex who absolutely weaponized his poops. It's just, I don't like that we're calling it weaponized pooping. I don't want to think about, I don't want to be in a relationship and have to be like, babe, stop weaponizing your poops.
0: It does sound like a little bit more of like a biological warfare than it actually is, because it's just guys sitting in there on their phone playing games, watching videos, whatever the case may be, to avoid doing other things like taking care of the kids or chores or anything like that. So is there a place that you go just to like kind of hide from the world? You want to maybe avoid your husband or your kids? Where do you go? Is it the bathroom? You just lock yourself in there and turn the fan on and pretend that you're having a very serious moment?
1: I mean, luckily, it's not hard for me to get alone time, right. But I remember growing up, my dad would just sit in the driveway for a while. Like, after he got home, you would just hear his engine idling for, like, 30 minutes of him just, like, having a minute before he would come into the house to be like, you know, I had to deal with traffic, I had to deal with idiots at work all day, now I just need, I need a minute to myself.
0: You know, it's funny, because I do the same thing, and it's not even like I have anybody to hide from. Like, but I'll get home from work and I always say that I couldn't have more than a 10-15 minute commute to work, but maybe I could, because I'll sometimes sit in my

0: scrolling my phone for no reason for like 5-10 minutes after I get home.
1: That is crazy.
0: 601-995-1017. 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Is it your bathroom? 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

0: I guess you moved on really easily.
1: Adam and Allison on Y101. Weaponized pooping is what we're talking about. Men are being accused of this to avoid having to deal with their wives and kids and everything, just locking themselves in the bathroom and hanging out in there for God only knows how long.
2: I mean, I had an ex who absolutely did this. I can't imagine what it's like now that he has kids. But whenever we were together, like as soon as we would eat, he would immediately go to the bathroom. He would bring his like Nintendo DS in there. And he would be in there for 2 hours every That's single hilarious. Time, like just playing his video games.
1: Everything you might have been the problem there. Everything you might have been the problem there.
2: No, I don't think so.
1: I actually just realized that I have not weaponized poop in a relationship, but at a job, whenever I was working my retail job in Panama City, I would just disappear and lock myself in the bathroom and hang out in there.
2: I had a job where I was the only one who would use like our supply closet.
1: Yeah.
2: And so I would go in there all the time just to get away and not work and slack off. But then like if anyone saw me, it was like, oh, I just had to run to the supply closet.
1: Got Nikki on the phone. Nikki, welcome to the show. You used to have a place where you would just kind of hide from reality, but it got ruined. What happened?
3: Well, you know, I would take 15 or 20 minutes and just need a little bit of time to myself. So I'd go in the bathroom, take a quick bubble bath, and I lock both of the doors so nobody could get in.
1: Yeah.
3: Well, yesterday I heard something, like I heard the doorknob turn, and I'm like, oh, you know, he can't get in. My 4-year-old cannot get in.
1: Yeah.
3: And then all of a sudden the door swings open, and I'm like, how did you get in here? And he said, I used my safety scissors, and I unlocked the door. And I'm like, oh, my goodness. I don't know if I'm proud of you for being, like, inventive, or am I upset that I don't get my 20 minutes?

0: minutes now.
1: Picking locks at 4 years old is crazy.
2: I mean, there's one specific way that that'll stop real quick if he uses the safety scissors at a not so nice time for you.
0: No.
2: You know what I'm saying? Nikki, thank you so much for the call. We appreciate you.
0: Thank you. Have a great day.
2: You too. Bye. Thank you. 601-995-1017. Safety scissors, four-year-olds picking locks.
1: That reminds me, though, growing up, we had this cat who would get irritated when you would be in the bathroom, and he learned how to open the door all by himself. Like, he would reach up, put his paws on the handle of the door, and pull down. So you would have to lock the doors if you didn't want him coming in there.
2: That's hilarious. I thought you were going to say the cat learned how to pick a lock with his...
1: claws.
2: Yeah. 601-995-1017 if you want to call for anything. We'd love from you. Just even if it's just to check in and tell us what you're up to today. You can call or text us anytime. What matters to the Metro is just moments away. We'll give you the info you need to start your day next on Y101.

0: 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ADAMNALLISON is how you get to our Instagram page. And if you follow us, we promise to follow you back. 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We follow everyone who follows the Adam and Allison page.
1: Yes. 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
0: Now what matters to the Metro? The info you need to start your day. And this is kind of funny to me because President Trump says leading artificial intelligence companies have signed a voluntary agreement designated to set safety standards for the rapidly growing technology. This agreement is being called a constitution for AI companies. It said it was morally binding, although there's no laws to enforce. Nothing changes, no penalty.
2: They understand that they have to self-police. And a bad actor is going to get caught. And that's why we have the DOJ.
0: That's Trump's whole thing. It's like there are already laws on the books that should protect us against AI. We'll see what happens. But the agreement does not create new federal regulations or penalties.
1: Interesting.
0: Locally, two men are facing manslaughter charges after a deadly boat crash on the Rez. Reservoir police say 21-year-old Nathan Lane Reinwalt and 22-year-old Nelson Jimenez were arrested following the September 20th crash, which involved two boats and left 23-year-old Madison Alford dead. Six other people were injured. Both men are charged with manslaughter and aggravated boating under the influence. Jimenez is also accused of trying to convince a witness to give a false statement. A judge set the bond at over $500,000 for each guy, and the case is still under investigation. And finally, we've got a trailer and a release date for the one about Matthew Perry. This is the documentary that is going to be a three-part docu-series exploring Matthew Perry's life. Here is just a quick clip from the trailer.
3: I said, God, you can do anything you want to me. Just please make me famous.
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0: and I instantly knew my whole life was going to change. But God did not forget the other part.
1: The documentary will feature interviews with his families and friends and previously unreleased photos and videos from the Perry family archive. Are you going to watch, Allison?
2: I will definitely watch, but I know it's going to make me sad. Like, I might have to watch over a very extended period of time.
1: Yeah, for sure. For sure. 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
2: Everything's still clear around the metro for our hump day morning commute. Weather going to be nearly identical to yesterday. The high today, 95. Right now in the metro, 70.
1: The Adam and Allison podcast. If you miss anything from the show or want to hear it again, text

0: Allison on Y101. I've been enjoying texting with Ashlyn on the Y101 text line. She had texted us earlier just that she's so grateful that Y101 has an app for her phone. She moved to Panama City Beach, which, fun fact, if you're new to the show, Allison and I started working together in Panama City Beach, what, almost 9 years ago? Oh, my gosh.
1: Yeah, that's tough.
0: Crazy. So it was just, it's fun catching up with Ashlyn, and I was like, what have you tried? What restaurants have you tried? Do you want any recommendations? And I just gave her a laundry list of everything she needs to check out in PCB.
1: Ooh.
0: But if you're going on a trip, or maybe you're moving away from town, we hope not, but we hope you'll take us with you

0: restaurants have you tried? Do you want any recommendations? And I just gave her a laundry list of everything she needs to check out in PCB.
1: Ooh.
0: But if you're going on a trip or maybe you're moving away from town, we hope not, but we hope you'll take us with you on the Y101 app.
1: If you need it, text APP to 601-995-1017.
0: Somebody texted the other day, you down with APP?
1: Yeah.
0: You know me. Adam and Allison, Y101. Update to a story that I think we talked about. Lady got naked on an airplane. What was her excuse? We'll tell you next.

0: Not that you're proud of it, but I'm sure there's been a situation where maybe you had a few too many drinks and you had to be told what exactly happened that last night. 601-995-1017. Most surprising thing somebody has told you that you did while drinking. Because there was a story a few weeks ago about a woman from Maryland. She was flying from Baltimore to Miami on an American Airlines flight. And apparently, 20 minutes into the flight, she took her pants off and began doing things.
1: Gross!
0: A little solo game of ping pong, if you will. A male passenger actually had to tell a flight attendant what was going on. I'm wondering, did you think he hit the call button as soon as he saw that? Like, he hit the... And the flight attendant came over? I don't know.
1: Or do you think he was, like, getting up over her and, like, excuse me, I need some help over here?
0: So now she is speaking out. 46-year-old Katie Einzer was told after the flight attendant found out what was going on to put her pants back on. And she did immediately. I mean, she's good like that.
1: Oh, my gosh.
0: When they landed in Miami, she told cops that there was a delayed flight, so she had several drinks at an airport bar and doesn't remember anything. She thought she fell asleep, and that was that. And then next thing she knows, wakes up in Miami.
1: Nope.
0: Now, there was a little bit of extra stuff that happened. So have you ever been surprised to hear what you did while you were drinking? Because it sounds like, I mean, I believe that she probably doesn't remember at all.
1: Yeah.
0: I mean, that's crazy.
1: It's not good, though. Like, you can't let yourself get to that level while you're flying on a plane and there's going to be, like, air marshals that could get involved. You could get arrested. Like, you got to do that in the safety of somebody's apartment I did. Where I had found out that the ex that was cheating on me had gotten his new girlfriend pregnant.
0: Yeah.
1: And I was like, I'm going to throw myself an I'm not pregnant party. And I don't remember much about that night, but I do know from my friends that were there that apparently I got sick and they were trying to help me. And so they brought me over to the toilet while I was then trying to clean myself up with the toilet water, which is upsetting.
0: Didn't you just tell that story last week?
1: Yeah, I did. But it is the most upsetting thing that I know about that I did that I don't remember.
0: 601-995-1017. I'm trying to think for me because it's not that I have never browned out or blacked out before, but I've been told from people that I'm like a pretty good drunk. Like I don't really do anything. A lot of people say they can't even tell most of the time until I start talking. And then it's like,

0: did while you were hammered.
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6: Everything's still clear for our final check-in on this hump day morning commute. Weather today going to be very similar to yesterday, getting up to about 95 this afternoon. Right now, though, it is 70.
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0: Adam and Allison on Y101 talking about what you have been told went down during a night of drinking. You didn't remember it. You were completely surprised to hear what you did the next day. 601-995-1017. I'm going to keep this one anonymous.
1: I think that's a good idea.
0: It says, during college, my boyfriend at the time went out with some friends and I was too young to go, so I stayed in my room and drank. Oops. I put on a Mickey Mouse sleep shirt, leggings, and brown suede heels. Locked myself out of the dorm. Then my boyfriend had to take me to his room where I decided to surprise one of our friends by jumping out of bed naked.
1: Uh-oh.
0: Would you like to get a drink sometime? You seem like a party. 601-995-1017.
1: This text from Cynthia says, it wasn't me. It was my best friend who fell asleep standing up in a bathroom stall at the nightclub. It was her birthday, and she started drinking when she woke up that morning. So by the time we went out and we were dancing, maybe four songs in, she was still drinking, went to the bathroom, and then that happened. I found her and had to get security to get her out. I was so mad because I was ready to party.
0: Oh, yeah. That's something that I used to be able to do, but now if I day drink, I can't night drink.
1: No, it's like, too much.
0: Like, day drinking, it has to be ended by about 8 o'clock, and if I've really been hit it hard, I don't care what day of the week it is, I'm going to bed at 8 o'clock. Stinks. I hate getting older.
1: It is the worst. And hangovers get worse, too.
0: They do.
1: Yeah.
0: They do. That's a really good point as well. Man.
1: Why do you think I've quit drinking?
0: I do remember I was 21 or 22 or somewhere in there, and it wasn't me, but I somehow, one of my buddy had a girlfriend who was also, her friend came out, and she was a train wreck. And she passed out on the toilet in the bathroom at the club.
1: Oh, no.
0: And then for some reason, I was responsible for getting her home that night. So I took a cab to the bar. I wasn't driving. Yeah. So I call up a cab, and this was before Uber, so it was a pain in the butt to get a taxi. And I had to ride with her back to her place. She couldn't find her keys. Her door was locked. Her roommate wasn't answering the door. I couldn't, it was the middle of winter. I couldn't just leave her on the porch. I didn't know what to do. And I had a girlfriend at the time. So it's not like I could have just brought her back to

0: rot her back to my place. Whenever I told my girlfriend at the time that story, she was like, oh, you could have. I wouldn't have cared.
1: And that's when you knew your girlfriend was cheating on you.
0: Bingo. That's Y101, Adam and Allison. Circle gets the square.

0: who just followed us on Instagram. Oh. We followed Croc right back. ADAMNALLISON.
1: That's an interesting name.
0: Croc Croncher. Yeah, I gotta know more about Croc Croncher.
1: It sounds like a superhero.
0: Think back to whenever you were in school, Allison.
1: Okay.
0: Were you an extra credit type of person?
1: I had to be.
0: Did you? To pass?
1: Well, no, just to meet my parents' standards.
0: Gotcha. So what are some things that you did for extra credit?
1: I remember one time, it was so weird, in Spanish class, we could get extra credit if we did an art project. Oh. So I did the art project because, duh, why wouldn't you? But yeah, that was weird.
0: So there is a teacher who offered extra credit to students. Her name is Stephanie Mullally, and she asked her kids to donate to her personal GoFundMe page for extra credit. Yeah, told students during the 2025-26 school year that the donations would count towards their grades. Her GoFundMe page described a planned trip to Ecuador where she said she would interpret for a medical mission team.
1: No, you cannot do that.
0: A couple students contributed and felt pressured to give. She was trying to raise $1,800. She got a total of $140 from 6 donations. So she gets fired for violating an ethics policy, and a judge denied her request for unemployment benefits, ruling that her behavior amounted to job-related misconduct.
1: And please tell me she had to pay back the students who paid.
0: If she gave them extra credit, why would she have to pay it back?
1: Because you shouldn't be able, like, no extra credit, also no money to your GoFundMe.
0: I bet some parents would be totally fine with their teachers offering, like, basically allowing you to buy a grade.
1: Like,
0: I bet there are parents.
1: Tips for grades?
0: Yeah. I mean, look at Lori Loughlin.
1: Well, yeah, but that also got her in jail.
0: Yeah, that did get her in jail. You're right about that. All right, well, I don't think Stephanie's going to have to go to jail, but she did lose her job, and she's going to need to come up with a new way to make some money.
1: Yeah, because I don't think she's going to get another teaching job. Mm-hmm.
0: Pitbull playing next on Y101.
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4: It's a nice, comfortable, dry start this morning across central Mississippi. It's going to be another hot one today. We'll climb into the mid-90s later this afternoon with a very light southeasterly breeze. Tomorrow, Thursday, much the same. More sun, mid-90s, and then scattered rain and thunder Friday, Saturday, and Sunday. I'm meteorologist Matt Standridge.

0: else in on Y101, Wade hit us up with a great story about the time he doesn't remember what happened from drinking too much. He said, in college, I had a lot to drink one night, woke up the next morning, and had no clue what happened the night before. The girl I was dating at the time was so mad, proceeded to tell me that while I was getting sick, I ripped the toilet out of the floor and flooded the bathroom of her apartment, and she had to call maintenance to get it fixed. Whoops. Nights like that is why it took me 7 years to finish a 4-year degree.
1: That's crazy. Oh my gosh.
0: It's literally the Bert Kreischer story, friend of the show.
1: Which
0: you had texted back, sounds like Van Wilder.
1: Which Bert Kreischer claims that is his rights stolen.
0: That's true. No, I think they paid him for it.
1: Oh, they did?
0: I'm pretty sure he got paid for it.
1: I thought they didn't pay him and he was bitter about it.
0: I'm not sure about that.
1: They have to Google it.
0: I'll have to call him up and ask about it. 5-1-1, Adam and Allison and Russell Dickerson.
2: I don't know who broke up with who. She's in here chasing tequila.

0: believe the video that I just saw. It's Y101, Adam and Allison.
1: Oh.
2: So I follow this guy. He works for Fox News, but we went to the same high school, Trey Yangst, and he was talking about this story. There was almost a terrorist, or I guess kind of there was a terrorist attack in the Middle East. There was a fly Dubai commercial passenger jet. It was flying from Dubai to Tel Aviv. In the middle of the flight, one of the pilots stabbed the other pilot.
1: What?
2: And nose down, plunged the airplane 14,000 feet. That was whenever passengers were able to get into the cockpit, wrestled the stabbing pilot off the other guy. And I guess there were other pilots on the plane. They were able to regain control of the flight, and they landed Saudi Arabia.
1: Yeah. That's awful.
2: Could you imagine?
1: No, I cannot.
2: That is such a scary story. Just wanted to tell you about it. It's my one.

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0: just in on Y101. Did you see Diddy's release date got moved up once again?
1: No, I did not.
0: Yeah, it was supposed to be February of 2028. Now I think it's January 18th or something of 2028.
1: That's craziness.
0: On top of that, he's apparently getting all kinds of special treatment in prison.
1: Of course.
0: He's at Fort Dix in New Jersey. And NBC obtained photos and videos from inside the prison, spoke to anonymous sources about his treatment as well. Inmates say they make his bed for him, they do his laundry for him, and they cook him curry chicken, pizza, empanadas. This guy sounds like it's like a all-inclusive resort that he's staying
1: at. Well, but at the same time, isn't that true for anyone who has a lot of money who goes to, because like you could buy pretty much anything in the prison system.
0: Yep. Diddy has access to contraband liquor. He's got thousands of dollars in commissary accounts for inmates, so he's paying people.
1: Yeah.
0: I wonder what else they're doing for Diddy.
1: Oh, I'm sure. I mean, it's a list.
0: Like a special handshake or something. if you catch my drift. Diddy, can't believe that. I can't believe the inmates would give him the special treatment.
1: Well, but if you need the money.
0: That's true. It's Y101. Adam and Allison Dexter and the Moon Rocks.

first and

0: Adam and Allison on Y101. We were reminiscing a little bit with Ashlyn, who moved away from the metro to our old stomping grounds, where almost 9 years ago, the Adam and Allison show was born, Panama City Beach. And so it, good memories there. And then Wade from Brandon said, I have to know, was your first show together in Panama City a success, or was it like the episode of Frasier where he flashes back to his first radio show and it was a complete train wreck?
1: I think it was a success. In fact,

0: What I remember most from our first show together was, of course, we had to meet with the boss afterwards because it was the first show. The boss wanted to recap how it went. And I remember him being like, it's not what I envisioned, but like it works. Somehow it works. That, so like I take that as a success.
1: There are so many stories from those meetings that we used to have old boss.
0: Yeah.
1: Like your favorite story.
0: Well, I have two favorite stories.
1: Okay, tell me one
0: is whenever I told him that every Dave Matthews Band song sounds the same and he was really upset. And the other one was I was wearing jeans like the ones that I have on today that have holes ripped in them. And he was like, how do you put those on? I said, one leg at a time.
1: No, I was thinking of the time because he was real big on wanting us to plan everything out, like plan the show, which we do now.
0: Yes.
1: But whenever we first started, that was not how I had seen morning radio shows work.
0: Drove me nuts. I'm glad it's changed.
1: Yeah, like I would just compile a Word document and just kind of thumb through it as the morning would go on, like, oh, we're going to talk about this now. And you would have no idea. But
0: bad memories.
1: Chris, our old boss, hated that.
0: Yeah.
1: And he asked me, where's your outlines? Like outlines of the show. And knowing full well, I had nothing of the sort. I just start thumbing through my notebook like, I don't know where it is.
0: I told the truth. Like, I was like, you know he doesn't have it. Like, why are you pretending like you have something that we don't have? And then he was like, tomorrow, I want the outline printed out and I want a copy of it.
1: Yeah, things have changed. So, Wade, to answer your question, yes, it was a train wreck.
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8: It's a nice, comfortable, dry start this morning across central Mississippi. It's going to be another hot one today. We'll climb into the mid-90s later this afternoon with a very light southeasterly breeze. Tomorrow for you Thursday, much the same. More sun, mid-90s, and then scattered rain and thunder Friday, Saturday, and Sunday. I'm meteorologist Matt Standridge.

0: see your boys getting dragged, Allison?
1: Oh, boy.
0: It's Adam and Allison on Y101. Andy Cohen.
1: Oh, what's he getting dragged for?
0: Being cheap.
1: Oh.
0: You don't sound surprised.
1: No, he's like, out of all the things that he could do, who cares? He's got kids. Let him be cheap.
0: I'll tell you what he has admitted to paying his babysitter, speaking of the kids.
1: Oh, no.
0: Take a guess. What do you think he pays them?
1: Well, if it's hourly cheap, rate. It's got to be like $15 an hour
0: I'll
1: or something.
0: I'll tell you what he's paying his babysitter next on the show, two songs away. Y101.

0: going on?
1: And on his show, Andy Cohen Live, he revealed that he pays his babysitter $30 an hour to watch his two kids. The person he was telling that to said, that sounds cheap to me, especially from someone with your money. That was Jeff Lewis who said that.
0: Jeff Lewis, yeah, that's his co-host. And Jeff always calls him out for everything. Like, Jeff is me on Andy's show. I love him.
1: So he explained that the babysitter was there for 2 hours and 15 minutes and got $70. Jeff said he would have given $100 for 2 hours with two kids. That seems a lot. Like, whenever I would watch neighborhood kids and stuff, I think I got like $5 an hour. Like, I'd be there at the neighbor's house for the entire night and walk away with $20 and think that it was the greatest thing ever.
0: Yeah, I mean, that's the whole thing. When you get, especially like a kid, to do the babysitting, you can give them a very little amount of money and they'll be like, I'm rich.
1: Lewis then revealed that he pays his babysitter $37 an hour to watch just one kid, his 9-year-old daughter. So,
0: funny.
1: Jeff Lewis has to not have as much money as Andy Cohen, right? Because I didn't know who Jeff Lewis was before now.
0: I mean, he has had shows on Bravo before, so like that would make me feel like Andy's kind of his boss, which, yeah, you would think he's not making as much, but I think he's still very wealthy.
1: I don't know. What are you paying your babysitter these days? You can text us at 601-995-1017. Malcolm Todd now, earrings.

0: It's almost time for us to go because Johnny O is waiting patiently to take over.
1: But
0: we got to do the Cash in a Flash recap before we go. That's just two songs away on Y101. First one, Dominic Fike. And every time I say that dude's last name, I feel like I'm about to get fired. Feels like a dirty word to me.

0: Robin Allison on Y101. We're finished for the day. Just two more days to go. Then you're going on vacation, Allison.
1: Yes, I'm going to Atlanta for the Charlie XCX concert.
0: You'll have to follow us on Instagram because there will definitely be pictures that go up.
1: Absolutely.
0: From Atlanta and Allison checking out Charlie XCX. 80AMNALLISON on Instagram, or you can text Graham, GRAM, to 601-995-1017. What you got planned for the rest of your day, Allison?
1: I got my hair appointment today, so that's right. Well, actually, first I have to pick up my dog Sealy and take him to his hair appointment.
0: Oh,
1: because pest control decided to spring it on me at my apartment. They're like, we're busting into your apartment today. It's like, oh, I need to find something for my dog Sealy to do because I'll be at the hair salon, so we'll both be getting our hair done.
0: All right, well, you go take care of Seals, and we'll be back tomorrow morning bright and early. If you missed anything on the show, get caught up on the Adam and Allison podcast, but you won't have to worry about missing Cash in a Flash, because here is the recap.
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1: Got that cash.
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3: Oh my God.
0: Maddie's in Glugstadt, ready to play for $200. But first, let's learn something about you, Maddie. Tell us about yourself.
3: Okay, y'all are just doing the hashtag sound thing.
0: Yes.
3: I make pickle flight videos where I eat different pickles with different things on them. And some people can't stand the noise in the background.
1: What is the craziest...
3: the pickle chewing noise.
1: What's the craziest thing you've had with a pickle? Like, the craziest tasting one?
3: Most people said the pickle with beef stroganoff on top.
0: Oh, wow. So is this like an ASMR side hustle thing that you're doing?
1: Mukbang?
0: Pickle testing?
3: Kind of. I just do it for fun because I love pickles so much. But I saw a girl on TikTok doing it, and I like loved her videos. So I was like, I'm going to start doing this.
1: I love that.
0: Made any money from it?
3: I'm not yet, no.
0: All right, well, let's get you some money right now on Cash in a Flash. If you don't know an answer, just say pass. You ready to play?
3: Yes.
0: In 3, 2, 1, Caleb Flynn was found guilty of murder. What singing competition show was he on in 2013?
3: The Voice.
0: On a standard clock, which number is directly opposite the 10?
3: 4.
0: Fill in the blank. That's just the way the blank crumbles.
3: Cookie.
0: What state is the NFL team the Packers located in?
3: Pass.
0: Name the actor who started the food company Newman's Own.
3: Pass.
0: True or false, in Massachusetts, there are laws against happy hours.
3: True.
0: True or false, America is the home to most binge drinkers in the world.
3: False.
0: Yoplait, Chobani, and Stonyfield are all makers of what dairy product?
3: Yogurt.
0: What is the elected leader of a city's government known as?
3: Governor?
0: Spell forward.
3: F-O-R-W-A-R-D.
0: And what state is the NFL team the Packers located in? 3, 2, time.
3: Philadelphia? Yeah.
0: that's close. That's close. We'll find out.
1: That was still a really good performance, Maddie. Going to run through these all really quickly. Good guess with The Voice. It was actually American Idol that Caleb Flynn was on back in 2013. We nailed this one, though, on a standard clock. 4 is directly opposite from the 10. Got this one as well. The saying is that's just the way the cookie crumbles. It's Wisconsin, the state that the NFL team, the Green Bay Packers, are located in.
3: I knew it was Green Bay. Oh.
0: You thought it was Green Bay, Philadelphia.
1: It is Paul Newman, the actor who started the food.

0: company Newman's Own. We got this one. It's true that in Massachusetts, there are laws against happy hours, which is so rude. It's also true that it's actually false, which you got, that America is home to the most binge drinkers in the world. It's Denmark. Nailed this one. It's yogurt that Yoplait, Chobani, and Stonyfield all make. It would be the mayor who's the elected leader of a city's government.
1: Yeah, like Philadelphia would have a governor.
0: No. and forward spelled F-O-R-W-A-R-D. So we nailed that one, and we're walking away with $60.
1: Great job. What do you want to use the money for, Maddie?
2: Probably gas,
1: because
2: it's so expensive these days.
1: No? Not allowed to say gas. Kroger Chris has made a rule against people spending their winnings on gas. Got to come up with something else.
2: What about food?
1: Food works. What's your favorite food? Pickles.
2: Pickles, obviously.
1: Yeah, go buy $60 worth of pickles and show us the videos. We'd love to see them.
2: Yeah.
1: Thanks for playing.

0: show us the videos. We'd love to see them.
1: Yeah.
0: Thanks for playing, Maddie. We're going to play again tomorrow morning at 7:40.
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Y101, it's hump day. Let's go. It's Johnny O. Thanks for hanging out with the hit music. It's Health Aware. 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

0: Y101, this is the time to soak up the last little bit of summer, possibly summer, because we're going to get a fall snap for a little while, especially as the fair rolls in. It's 1 week from tomorrow it begins, and we're going to get into the 90s through Friday, and then we're going to be around 80 or low 80s for the high for a whole bunch of days, it looks like, at this point. Maybe even highs of 70s in a couple weeks. Fall, definitely here with Y101.
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9: Temperatures are quickly going up with all the sun. We'll end up in the mid-90s later this afternoon across central Mississippi. Lots of sun, mainly clear skies the rest of the day. We'll have a light southeasterly breeze, about 5 to 15 miles per hour. Tonight will drop to the low 70s, a little warmer, mainly clear. More 90s and sun tomorrow. I'm meteorologist Matt Standridge.

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That world record set at Mississippi State University game. 41,819 cowbells all being rung at once. Deafening. Y101.

Y101 and motorcycles to booze. The U.S. ban on $1 billion worth of Canadian imports goes into effect. It's Y101. I remember being a kid growing up, like right on the Canadian border. That's where we went and bought all of our hockey gear and ski stuff.

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It's Johnny O with Adam and Allison in the morning. Fun and friends and music to help get you through the work day. That's what we're here for. Make it a little bit easier. We're Y101. It's

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It's Y101. And once we get there to the weekend, it's going to be cooler. We're going to be in the 80s. So enjoy the 90s for the last couple days. 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

0: scratch-off tickets coming to the Mississippi Lottery games just in time for Halloween. There's the Tic Tac Multiplier. It's a $2 game. There's the $20 Six Figures game. And a $5 Ghostbusters game to get in the Halloween spirit. I love this. I love Ghostbusters. And with it just about October and spooky season, I kind of want to go back and watch the original Ghostbusters now. Y101.
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2: Temperatures are quickly going up with all the sun. We'll end up in the mid-90s later this afternoon across central Mississippi. Lots of sun, mainly clear skies the rest of the day. We will have a light southeasterly breeze, about 5 to 15 miles per hour. Tonight will drop to the low 70s, a little warmer, mainly clear. More 90s and sun tomorrow. I'm meteorologist Matt Standridge.

year. And I definitely want to get down to New Orleans for like a long weekend and catch a Saints game. I think that would just be super fun. Not have to travel very far. And maybe

I definitely want to get down to New Orleans for like a long weekend and catch a Saints game. I think that would just be super fun. Not have to travel very far. And maybe do like one of the haunted New Orleans tours. Because I've never done that as many times as I've been. Probably end up scaring myself. It's Y101 in Dracula.

It's Adam and Allison back tomorrow for the Friday Eve show whenever you wake up. And at 7:40, we give you a chance to win $200. We call it cash in a flash. And right after that, a brand new DM dilemma on Y1.

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0: so that we can celebrate America, the greatest country on the planet. It's going to be kicking off on the 8th, ribbon cutting. Then there's going to be the fireworks show in the evening. And for the first time, there's going to be a military parade that takes place October 10th on the Midway, which is going to be very cool. Y101.
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9: Temperatures are quickly going up with all the sun. We'll end up in the mid-90s later this afternoon across central Mississippi. Lots of sun, mainly clear skies the rest of the day. We'll have a light southeasterly breeze, about 5 to 15 miles per hour. Tonight will drop to the low 70s, a little warmer, mainly clear. More 90s and sun tomorrow. I'm meteorologist Matt Standridge.

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1: As we gear up for the Mississippi State Fair, kicking off a week from tomorrow, it is going to be a safe, patriotic event. The Ag Commissioner had said, when you come, wear your red, white, and blue.

0: Y101, what's up, lunch buddy? It's Johnny O. Thanks for hanging with the hits while you're out grabbing some grub. What you eating? Anything good?
1: I'm starving
0: and I'm craving pizza. It's the only thing I can think of right now. It's Y101.

It's Adam and Allison back tomorrow for the Friday Eve show whenever you wake up. And at 7:40, we give you a chance to win $200. We call it cash in a flash. And right after that, a brand new DM dilemma on Y101.

Y101. I do love fall weather before the cold weather of winter hits. But what I do not like is how much daylight we start losing. It keeps getting darker earlier and earlier and earlier. It's Y101. I don't like that.

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3: Maddie's in Blugstat, ready to play for $200. But first, let's learn something about you, Maddie. Tell us about yourself.
4: Okay, y'all are just doing the hashtag sound thing.
3: Yes.
4: I make pickle flight videos where I eat different pickles with different things on them. And some people can't stand the noise in the background.
5: What is the craziest...
4: the pickle chewing noise.
5: What's the craziest thing you've had with a pickle? Like, the craziest tasting one?
4: Most people said the pickle was beef stroganoff on top.
3: Oh, wow. So is this like an ASMR side hustle thing that you're doing?
5: Mukbang?
3: Pickle testing?
4: Kind of. I just do it for fun because I love pickles so much. But I saw a girl on TikTok doing it, and I've, like, loved her videos. So I was like, I'm going to start doing this.
5: I love that.
3: Made any money from it?
4: I'm not yet, no.
3: All right, well, let's get you some money right now on Cash in a Flash. If you don't know an answer, just say pass. You ready to play?
4: Yes.
3: In 3, 2, 1. Caleb Flynn was found guilty of murder. What singing competition show was he on in 2013?
4: The Voice.
3: On a standard clock, which number is directly opposite the 10?
4: 4.
3: Fill in the blank. That's just the way the blank crumbles.
4: Cookie.
3: What state is the NFL team the Packers located in?
4: Pass.
3: Name the actor who started the food company Newman's Own.

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0: False.
1: Yoplait, Chobani, and Stonyfield are all makers of what dairy product?
0: Yogurt.
1: What is the elected leader of a city's government known as?
0: Governor?
1: Spell forward.
0: F-O-R-W-A-R-D.
1: And what state is the NFL team, the Packers, located in? 3, 2, time.
0: Philadelphia.
1: Philadelphia?
0: Yeah.
1: That's close. That's close. We'll find out.
2: That was still a really good performance, Maddie. Going to run through these all really quickly. Good guess with the voice. It was actually American Idol that Caleb Flynn was on back in 2013. We nailed this one, though, on a standard clock. 4 is directly opposite from the 10. Got this one as well. The saying is that's just the way the cookie crumbles. It's Wisconsin, the state that the NFL team, the Green Bay Packers, are located in.
0: I knew it was Green Bay. Oh.
1: You thought it was Green Bay, Philadelphia.
2: It is Paul Newman, the actor who started the food company Newman's Own. We got this one. It's true that in Massachusetts, there are laws against happy hours, which is so rude. It's also true that it's actually false, which you got, that America's home to the most binge drinkers in the world. It's Denmark. Nailed this one. It's yogurt that Yoplait, Chobani, and Stonyfield all make. It would be the mayor who's the elected leader of a city's government.
1: Yeah, like Philadelphia would have a governor.
2: And forward spelled F-O-R-W-A-R-D. So we nailed that one, and we're walking away with $60.
1: Great job. What do you want to use the money for, Maddie?
0: Probably gas, because it's so expensive these days. No?
1: Not allowed to say gas. Kroger Chris has made a rule against people spending their winnings on gas. Got to come up with something else.
0: What about food?
1: Food works. What are you? What's your favorite food?
0: Pickles, obviously.
1: Yeah, go buy $60 worth of pickles and show us the videos. We'd love to see them.
0: Yeah.
1: Thanks for playing, Maddie. We're going to play again tomorrow morning at 7:40.
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0: Y101. We were talking about Halloween and decorations. I've already seen some of the decorations going up in the neighborhood. A lot of these giant skeletons, these are like those $500 Home Depot skeletons. Isn't it crazy how much money we spend on decorations now? It is staggering. I feel like I'm in the wrong business. I should start selling Halloween decorations. Y101.
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13: Temperatures are quickly going up with all the sun. We'll end up in the mid-90s later this afternoon across central Mississippi. Lots of sun, mainly clear skies the rest of the day. We will have a light southeasterly breeze, about 5 to 15 miles per hour. Tonight drop to the low 70s, a little warmer, mainly clear. More 90s and sun tomorrow. I'm meteorologist Matt Standridge.

Y101, this is a extremely scary story, and we are hoping that she can make a full recovery. It was a student from the University of Georgia. She's recovering after falling from an 8th-floor apartment. Apparently, she was on a couch dancing and fell out the window somehow. The pool deck, lounge chairs may have broken her fall. She survived. Absolute miracle she survived. A lot of broken bones, a long road ahead of her, but praying for the best. Y101, so scary.

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And at 7:40, we give you a chance to win $200. 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

you going to call? It's Y101. I'm so excited for this. A new Ghostbusters scratch-off coming to the Mississippi Lottery for Halloween season. That is one of my nostalgic favorite movies. I could

just in time for the fair. The cooler weather is about to roll in. So enjoy these 90s for the next couple days. Once we get to Saturday, some of the rain and thunderstorms will be moving through the area, bringing cooler weather. Low 80s is what we're going to be experiencing for the highs. And that's going to be...

0: Saturday, some of the rain and thunderstorms will be moving through the area, bringing cooler weather. Low 80s is what we're going to be experiencing for the highs. And that's going to be for a while. Then we get a couple weeks in to October, and we're going to start seeing 70s for the high. Mid-70s for the high. It's Y101.
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12: Temperatures are quickly going up with all the sun. We'll end up in the mid-90s later this afternoon across central Mississippi. Lots of sun, mainly clear skies the rest of the day. We'll have a light southeasterly breeze, about 5 to 15 miles per hour. Tonight will drop to the low 70s, a little warmer, mainly clear. More 90s and sun tomorrow. I'm meteorologist Matt

It's Adam and Allison back tomorrow for the Friday Eve show whenever you wake up. And at 7:40, we give you a chance to win $200. We call it cash in a flash. And right after that, a brand new DM dilemma on Y101.

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Y101. I do love the beginning of fall weather. I don't like winter. I don't like what comes next. But being able to throw a sweatshirt on and crank up a fire pit, isn't there just something awesome about that? Pumpkin spice latte, Halloween decorations everywhere. I do like the beginning of this. 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

Jackson's number one music station, Y101, Noah's Ark Show. Said it yesterday, going to say it again today. It's awesome that baseball is on in the middle of the day. We just don't get this enough. Ah, man. Nothing better, especially when it's playoff baseball. But, you know, just day games, there's something special about them. And it's great to be able to watch baseball. Now, if you're a Braves fan, you probably didn't like the last inning. You had the bases loaded and a chance to bust it open and possibly put yourselves in a great position to eliminate the Phillies. And instead, you hit into a double play on the first pitch. But anyway, lots of good games yesterday. Some not so good games, but it's just great having day baseball. Here's Bruno Mars, Risk It All. It's Y101. For just a chance.

can always agree on two things. This is where Neighbor Helps Neighbor. And Jackson's number one hit music station is Y101.

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Now, of course, I don't back any of these teams there in the baseball playoffs, but if I'm kind of pulling for one team to win it all, it's the Houston Astros. And I know you're thinking, they've won enough recently, and they had that cheating scandal in the last decade, you know, whatever. But here's the deal. The Astros made the playoffs with an exactly 500 record. Never in the history of baseball has a full season happened and a non-winning team made the playoffs, first of all. So by being dead even 500, that's already a record. But then additionally, no non-winning team has ever won the World Series. Could you imagine the first time in baseball history this year, a team that didn't have a winning record actually ends up the World Series champions? So that's why I'm pulling for the Houston Astros. Now, then again, I might have to pick a new team tomorrow because they're going to play the White Sox later, and they already lost yesterday, and they could be completely eliminated. This is Maven Monroe and Crazy Day. It's Y101.

0: 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Here's a traffic update from the Bob Boyd Honda Traffic Center on Y101.
1: MDOT reporting the all clear right now on all the interstates, major highways, and thoroughfares. Let's please make sure we're buckled up and driving safely. That's your Metro traffic.
2: It is hot and sunny out there this afternoon. We have hit the mid-90s. We're still in our sunny stretch, but a big pattern change is on the way. More 90s and sun tomorrow, and then by Friday, we'll have some scattered showers and rumbles. Those will last in the weekend. By next week, highs will be in the upper 70s, low 80s. I'm meteorologist Matt Standridge.
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Did you hear Adam and Allison this morning just before 8 o'clock talking about men weaponizing their poo breaks? We'll circle back to that in 6 minutes after Alex Warren. Here's Ariana Grande's latest Petal. It's Y101.

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1: They say the holy water's watered down, and this town's lost its faith. Our colors will fade eventually, so if our time is running out, day after day, we'll make the mundane a masterpiece. Oh my, my, oh my, my love, I take one look at you, you're taking me out.

Jackson's number one music station, Y101, Noah's Ark Show. Adam and Allison this morning, just before 8, we're talking about men weaponizing their poo breaks with their significant others and or their families. This doesn't make any sense to me. Maybe I'm just from a different kind of upbringing, but if I need me time, that's the whole reason I go out and garden, or I pick up brush around the house, or I mow the yard, or anything like that. If you're looking for me time, there's a lot better options than locking yourself in a bathroom. And apparently these guys are taking just epically long toilet breaks. I can't stand to be on the toilet more than 2 minutes. Now, granted, this part about me is 100% different than most people. I had my large intestine taken out when I was 21 years old, so I don't have anything in there to let out. I mean, I'm on the toilet, I am done and off the toilet in a matter of seconds most of the time. But are you looking to get me time in the bathroom? I gotta figure there's better places to go and grab some me time from the family and or your plus one. Where do you go if it's not the toilet, though? 601-995-1017 or tap the app. Here's Taylor Swift. I knew it, I knew you.

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Yeah. 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
1: 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Let's please make sure we're buckled up and driving safely. 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

Jackson's number one music station, Y101, Noah's Ark Show. When you start your morning with Adam and Allison, and then you hang out with me here in the afternoons, you sometimes feel like it's two completely different days. I feel that way because for Adam and Allison, Wednesday's been over for a long time. And this feels like it's a completely different day. Now, the good news is since Wednesday's over, we've only got to get through Thursday and Friday with Adam.

to get through Thursday and Friday with Adam and Allison, which means you are much closer to cash in a flashback Friday, your chance to win an easy $200. 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

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And that's your third most requested song in the foreplay. 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Can't hold.

Dexter the Moonrock's freaking out thanks to you. The most requested song in the foreplay. It's Jackson's number one music station, Y101, Noah's Ark Show. Every weekday afternoon at 4, we play your 4 most requested songs in a row, and we sandwich in a throwback as well. We got to do a full recap now. Somber started us with My Body Isn't Ready. Steve Lacy was number 3. Oh, yeah. We caught up briefly after that and into your throwback with Macklemore. Stella Lefty, one of the biggest songs on the planet, Boston, number 2, and then Dexter and the Moonrocks doing big things. Their album comes out this weekend. They're doing a free show for like 12,000 fans in Lubbock, and I keep asking Allison, because she went to college in Lubbock at Texas Tech, if she's going to go back for the show. She's like, well, I can see myself wanting to be there, but I've already gone back for a football game. Anyway, you got your request ready for tomorrow? 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Here's Hozier in 2

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1: PEMDOT reporting the all clear right now on all the interstates, major highways, and thoroughfares. Let's please make sure we're buckled up and driving safely. That's your Metro traffic.
2: It is hot and sunny out there this afternoon. We have hit the mid-90s. We're still in our sunny stretch, but a big pattern change is on the way. More 90s and sun tomorrow, and then by Friday, we'll have some scattered showers and rumbles. Those will last in the weekend. By next week, highs will be in the upper 70s, low 80s. I'm meteorologist Matt Standridge.
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Don't forget tomorrow, New Music Thursday, three shots to hear a bunch of your favorite new songs all back to back to back. 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

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They'll be

coming right out of the traffic update. They'll be like, it's time to call if you want to win $200. Could be yours. Heading as we get towards the weekend. It's Olivia Dean, So Easy to Fall in Love with Y101.

Jackson's number one music station, Y101, Noah's Ark Show. Just before 8 o'clock this morning, Adam and Allison were talking about how men are taking epically long poo breaks to sort of steal some me time and skirt obligations. When I want me time, I go grocery shopping. And I don't like to spend all day in the grocery store. In fact, I don't get a cart. I don't even get the hand basket. I go in with my reusable bag and I shop everything into the reusable bag. Then I put it on the conveyor belt, let them check me out, put it right back in the bag, and then I'm gone. I like to get in and out anywhere I am. You can ask my wife, Lindsay, all about that. But something about the grocery store and being able to pick up things with your hands instead of putting in an order for pickup or delivery is my version of me time. That's just my go-to. And in no way, shape, or form am I ever going to go into a bathroom for 20 or 30-minute me time break. Sorry. Here's Taylor Swift. It's Patient Zero. New music now. It's Y101.

0: 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Here's a traffic update from the Bob Boyd Honda Traffic Center on Y101.
1: 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Let's please make sure we're buckled up and driving safely. That's your Metro traffic.
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1: Jackson's number one music station, Y101, Noah's Ark Show. You're here, you did it, you made it. It's after 5 and it's time to leave work or do whatever you want because it's you time. 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

Jackson's number one music station, Y101, Noah's Ark Show. Don't forget, this time tomorrow, it is New Music Thursday. In fact, you get three shots at New Music Thursday. Adam and Allison will hook you up in the 9 a.m. hour, Johnny O in the noon hour, and then at 5 every single Thursday, back to back to back to back to back with all brand new songs like this, the latest from Martin Garrix and Ed Sheeran. It's Repeat It with Y101. Stay.

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1: MDOT reporting an accident on westbound Lakeland right before the I-55 interchange. Westbound Lakeland, the right turn lane is blocked as you approach the I-55 on-ramps. Let's please make sure we're buckled up and driving safely. That's your Metro traffic.
2: It is hot and sunny out there this afternoon. We have hit the mid-90s. We're still in our sunny stretch, but a big pattern change is on the way. More 90s and sun tomorrow, and then by Friday, we'll have some scattered showers and rumbles. Those will last in the weekend. By next week, highs will be in the upper 70s, low 80s. I'm meteorologist Matt Standridge.

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Jackson's number one music station, Y101, Noah's Ark Show. Ben raving about how great it is to have daytime baseball on. That Braves-Phillies game earlier was wild. Braves had so many chances to blow it wide open. Finally took the lead in the seventh. 3-1 lead, and then in the bottom of seventh, they bring in a reliever, and the first two guys he faces are like Schwarber and Harper, and he gives up solo back-to-back shots to tie the game back up. Baseball, man, it's so awesome. Here's Teddy Swims, Mr. Know-It-All. It's Y101.

It's Adam and Allison back tomorrow for the Friday Eve show whenever you wake up. And at 7:40, we give you a chance to win $200. We call it cash in a flash. And right after that, a brand new DM dilemma on Y101.

Jackson's number one music station, Y101, Noah's Ark Show. And as we inch towards Friday, Adam and Allison really make winning $200 super simple. Details on that coming up next in about 7 minutes after Olivia Dean. Here's the new Miley Cyrus, Bass Persuades with Y101.

0: The new Olivia Dean, a couple minutes. It's Jackson's number one music station, Y101, Noah Zark's show. Thanks so much for letting us hang with you throughout the day. No matter where you are in your day, coming and going through work or just shuffling the kids around in the car, just thanks for always making Y101 part of your day. We really appreciate it. And tomorrow morning, Adam and Allison going to give you a shot at winning $200 at 7:40 with cash in a flash. About 7:30, 7:35 is when you want to be listening. And coming right out of the traffic update with Allison, they'll be like, okay, it's time to call if you want to win $200. Now, on Friday, it gets even easier to win $200 because that is cash in a flashback Friday edition. Every question on Friday is a repeat from earlier in the week. So the way it works is you get paid for every correct answer. You get all the answers right. You get $200. But on Friday, every question they ask has already been asked in a cash in a flash on Monday or Tuesday or Wednesday or tomorrow's edition. And to kind of help you keep up to speed on the questions that have been asked and the answers that have been given, if you ever miss out on a cash in a flash that morning at 7:40, well, that's why we have this, the cash in a flash recap.
1: Adam and Allison are about to quiz you for cash.
2: Got that cash.
1: Y101's cash in a flash.
3: Oh my God.
4: Maddie's in Glugstadt, ready to play for $200. But first, let's learn something about you, Maddie. Tell us about yourself.
3: Okay, y'all are just doing the hashtag sound thing.
4: Yes.
3: I make pickle flight videos where I eat different pickles with different

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1: What is the craziest...
0: Like the pickle chewing noise.
1: What's the craziest thing you've had with a pickle? Like the craziest tasting one?
0: Most people said the pickle with beef stroganoff on top.
2: Oh, wow. So is this like an ASMR side hustle thing that you're doing?
1: Mukbang?
2: Pickle testing?
0: Kind of. I just do it for fun because I love pickles so much. But I saw a girl on TikTok doing it, and I've, like, loved her videos. So I was like, I'm going to start doing this.
1: I love that.
2: Made any money from it?
0: I'm not yet, no.
2: All right, well, let's get you some money right now on Cash and a Flash. If you don't know an answer, just say pass. You ready to play?
0: Yes.
2: In 3, 2, 1. Caleb Flynn was found guilty of murder. What singing competition show was he on in 2013?
0: The Voice.
2: On a standard clock, which number is directly opposite the 10?
0: 4.
2: Fill in the blank. That's just the way the blank crumbles.
0: Cookie.
2: What state is the NFL team the Packers located in?
0: Pass.
2: Name the actor who started the food company Newman's Own.
0: Pass.
2: True or false, in Massachusetts, there are laws against happy hours.
0: True.
2: True or false, America is the home to most binge drinkers in the world.
0: False.
2: Yoplait, Chobani, and Stonyfield are all makers of what dairy product?
0: Yogurt.
2: What is the elected leader of a city's government known as?
0: Governor?
2: Spell forward.
0: F-O-R-W-A-R-D.
2: And what state is the NFL team the Packers located in? 3, 2. Time.
0: Philadelphia.
2: That's close. That's close. We'll find out.
1: That was still a really good performance, Maddie. Going to run through these all really quickly. Good guess with The Voice. It was actually American Idol that Caleb Flynn was on back in 2013. We nailed this one, though, on a standard clock. 4 is directly opposite from the 10. Got this one as well. The saying is that's just the way the cookie crumbles. It's Wisconsin, the state that the NFL team, the Green Bay Packers, are located in.
0: I knew it was Green Bay. Oh.
2: You thought it was Green Bay, Philadelphia.
1: It is Paul Newman, the actor who started the food company Newman's Own. We got this one. It's true that in Massachusetts, there are laws against happy hours, which is so rude. It's also true that it's actually false. Which you got, that America's home to the most binge drinkers in the world. It's Denmark. Nailed this one. It's yogurt that Yoplait, Chobani, and Stonyfield all make. It would be the mayor who's the elected leader of a city's government.
2: Yeah, like Philadelphia would have governor. A governor.
1: And forward spelled F-O-R-W-A-R-D. So we nailed that one, and we're walking away with $60.
2: Great job. What do you want to use the money for, Maddie?
0: Probably gas, because
2: nope.
0: It's so expensive these days. No.
2: Not allowed to say gas. Kroger Chris has made a rule against people spending their winnings on gas. Got to come up with something else.
0: What about food?
2: Food works. What's your favorite food?
0: Pickles, obviously.
2: Yeah, go buy $60 worth of pickles and show us the videos. We'd love to see them.
0: Yeah.
2: Thanks for playing, Maddie. We're going to play again tomorrow morning at 7:40.
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4: MDOT reporting an accident on westbound Lakeland right before the I-55 interchange. Westbound Lakeland, the right turn lane is blocked as you approach the I-55 on-ramps. Let's please make sure we're buckled up and driving safely. That's your Metro traffic.
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Jackson's number one music station, Y101, Noah's Ark Show. If we've learned anything from the first two games of the Braves-Phillies matchup, it's no two-run lead is safe. Yesterday, Phillies had a two-run lead late. Braves won it all. Then today, Braves had a two-run lead late. Phillies win it in extras. Pretty wild. Three solo shots to come from two down.

to taking the one-run victory. Playoff baseball. It's so exciting. Can't wait for the next matchup tomorrow. Let's see who's going to do what later this evening. Game number two is already on right now. Here's Stella Lefty in Boston. It's Y101.

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0: 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Why?

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Was sharing earlier, I was watching daytime playoff baseball, and it's so awesome that baseball is on, especially when it's playoff baseball. But I also saw something that I was not expecting, and that was the trailer for a Street Fighter movie. I didn't even know this thing was coming out. Holy moly, another video game movie. Yay! No, actually.

So it did look terrible, but if you want to go watch it, I'm happy for you. But it did kind of spawn a couple of sparks in the brain. What is something you're really excited about watching between now and the end of the year? What's a movie that's coming out in the last, what are we, like 95 days away from the end of the year? 93, whatever. I would love to know. 601-995-1017 or tap the app. This is Ariana Grande's latest paddle with Y101.

Jackson's number one music station, Y101, Noah's Ark Show. Have you seen Spider-Man Brand New Day? Have you seen it more than once? What'd you think? Obviously, if you saw it more than once, you must have really liked it. But I want to hear from you. 601-995-1017. Text me or tap the app and record a message with your review. You've probably heard me say I want to take the kids to watch it a bunch of times. Well, now it's going to be available to rent and or buy starting on Tuesday. So that might be our new path. But then you start thinking, well, if it's already available for at-home rental and purchase, can't be that much longer until it's going to be streaming on like Netflix or something, right? Do you wait just a little bit longer? I don't think this is going to be one of those movies that gets out before Christmas for the regular streaming services. So it might be one of those deals where you do need to rent it or buy it if you want to see it at home before the end of the year. This is New Meek and Fabulous. It's Y101.

is hot and sunny out there this afternoon. We have hit the mid-90s. We're still in our sunny stretch, but a big pattern change is on the way. More 90s and sun tomorrow, and then by Friday, we'll have some scattered showers and rumbles. Those will last in the weekend. By next week, highs will be in the upper 70s, low 80s. I'm meteorologist Matt.

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They'll say, call now if you want to have a shot at $200. Then they ask you trivia questions. You get paid for all the right answers. You get all the answers right. You get $200. So that could be yours tomorrow morning. And you could get to work and be like, yeah, see, I knew it. I knew them all. It's Taylor Swift, Y101.

It's Adam and Allison back tomorrow for the Friday Eve show whenever you wake up. And at 7:40, we give you a chance to win $200. 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

Jackson's number one music station, Y101, Noah's Ark Show. How close do you got to get to the weekend before you start looking at the forecast to see if it's going to have an effect on your plans for the weekend? I normally don't.

I'll try to peek at it till Thursday, maybe even Friday morning. But I am thinking about going to Starkville for the Alabama game on Saturday. And it looks like Ole Miss didn't survive the swamp last weekend, and now the swamp is going to be in Starkville. They are expecting a lot of rain for that football game. I'm

of rain for that football game. I'm curious how that's going to play out. And hopefully we all get there with extra ponchos to share. Here's Mavie Monroe. It's Crazy Day with Y101.

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Have a great rest of your evening. Looking forward to hanging out with you again tomorrow. Adam and Allison, even more excited to get together with you. Coming up in just 10 hours. Join them starting at 5. 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